0: Chinook.
1: ABC News, I'm Chuck Sievertson. Spain beat Argentina to win the 2026 World Cup, 1-0 in extra time in East Rutherford, New Jersey. This reaction in Madrid. Up on the podium was Spain's king, Mexico's president, the Canadian prime minister, awarding medals to the winning players, President Trump. U.S. forces started conducting another wave of air attacks against Iran this evening, the ninth consecutive night, says the U.S. military. Another U.S. service member has been killed in the Mideast. The U.S. military says it happened in northern Iraq yesterday during a controlled detonation of an unexploded, downed Iranian drone. The U.S. military says unidentified remains have been located in the search for a missing service member in Jordan, where two others were killed in an Iranian strike on Friday. ABC's Martha Raddatz in Jordan.
2: Here in Jordan and in other Gulf countries, they are bracing for more attacks and the possibility this war could spread even wider.
3: This is ABC. Hill County 4-H has announced the winners of their indoor project exhibits at the 2026 Great Northern Fair. Scrapbooking Level 1 saw Tia Kallenberger named Grand Champion. The Sunrise 4-H Club was named the Grand Champion in the Community Service category of Club Exhibits. In Cake Decorating, the Level 1 Grand Champion was also Tia Kallenberger. Level 2's Grand Champion was Natalie Rowe, and Cammie Schley was the Grand Champion in Level 3 Cake Decorating. In 4-H Cooking 101, Tyler Rowe was named Grand Champion, and in Cooking 401, Natalie Rowe earned the Grand Champion title. Keep listening to new media broadcaster stations for more 4-H results from the Great Northern Fair. On Thursday, the U.S. Department of Homeland Security and U.S. Customs and Border Protection announced 14 consecutive months of zero releases at the border, continuing the unprecedented trend of historically low border crossings. CBP's encounters decreased in June. Nationwide, CBP's encounters in June were 4% lower than May. The U.S. Border Patrol's nationwide apprehensions were also 4% lower than last month. Full border statistics for June can be found on the U.S. Customs and Border Protection website. A Billings man who trafficked methamphetamine on the Crow and Northern Cheyenne Indian reservations admitted to charges Thursday, Acting U.S. Attorney Mark Steger-Smith said. The defendant, Charles Jesse Sanchez Jr., 61 years of age, pleaded guilty to one count of possession with intent to distribute methamphetamine. Sanchez faces a mandatory minimum of 10 years to life imprisonment, a $10 million fine, and at least 5 years of supervised release. U.S. Magistrate Judge Timothy J. Cavan presided at the change of plea hearing, and sentencing will be set for a later date. U.S. District Judge Kathleen S. Lane will determine a sentence after considering the U.S. sentencing guidelines and other statutory factors. Sanchez remains detained pending further proceedings. Sanchez was previously convicted in U.S. District Court for conspiracy to distribute methamphetamine in 2000 and possession with intent to distribute methamphetamine in 2017. This has been a production of New Media Broadcasters.
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3: Now here's a look at your Weather Command forecast. Tonight, mostly clear, patchy smoke, lows in the mid-50s, northwest winds up to 15 miles per hour. Tomorrow, sunny, patchy smoke in the morning, highs in the lower 80s, northwest winds 5 to 15 miles per hour. Tomorrow night, mostly cloudy, lows in the upper 50s, north winds 10 to 15 miles per hour, shifting to the northeast after midnight. Tuesday, partly sunny, highs in the mid-80s, east winds up to 10 miles per hour.
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0: Who were your heroes when you were a kid? 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Now, everybody's heroes now, same thing. Mom, dad, Spider-Man, Rummy the K-pop Demon Hunter, and Michael Jordan, of course, and Sonic the Hedgehog. Who's your heroes?
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0: So when you're at work and sometimes your boss says something and you're like, oh my gosh, that one is an idiot, right? We all think that every now and again, although my two bosses, I don't know, I think they can do just about anything except for fly an airplane. My dad was the same way. But Scientific American did an article about a study they did at University of Granada, the social psychologists, and they found that bosses who feel insecure or unqualified to hold their position often choose to hire and surround themselves with less competent people, interesting enough. And on the other hand, bosses who feel qualified prefer to hire exceedingly competent people who can take on more responsibility. But still, the norm is to hire someone lesser than you so they can keep control, right? Interesting.
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12: Now here's a look at your Weather Command forecast. Tonight, mostly clear, patchy smoke, lows in the mid-50s, northwest winds up to 15 miles per hour. Tomorrow, sunny, patchy smoke in the morning, highs in the lower 80s, northwest winds 5 to 15 miles per hour. Tomorrow night, mostly cloudy, lows in the upper 50s, north winds 10 to 15 miles per hour, shifting to the northeast after midnight. Tuesday, partly sunny, highs in the mid-80s, east winds up to 10 miles per hour.
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0: Amazon has made a change. 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And from that day forward, just say, Alexa, open KRYK.
1: All the biggest hits. All day.

0: to friends right there. And that's what summertime is for. It is summer, and I want it to last a little longer than the norm, although we still only have, like, what, a month or so, a month and a half?
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0: Throughout the world. This is the first such warning from the State Department since March.
1: Another U.S. service member's death this weekend in the Middle East was in northern Iraq yesterday, says the U.S. military, during the controlled exploding of a downed Iranian drone. The U.S. military says unidentified remains have been located in the search for a missing service member in Jordan, where two others were killed in an Iranian strike on Friday. This is ABC News.
2: The Havre City Council will meet tomorrow, July 20th, 7 p.m. inside City Hall. On the agenda is a resolution for the city to install a stop sign at the intersection of 1st Street and Ridge Road for intersecting traffic from 1st Avenue from Ridge Road. The city will also have a resolution to adopt a detailed preliminary engineering report by Great West Engineering about the condition and performance of the city's existing water system. The final resolution is to approve the Powhatan County Water and Sewer District as a member of the North Central Montana Regional Water Authority. The final item of business for the City Council on Monday night is a request from Independence Bank to close 3rd Street from 4th Avenue to 5th Avenue on Friday, July 31st for their Community Appreciation Barbecue. Wheatland County has entered Stage 1 fire restrictions. Montana Fish, Wildlife, and Parks has followed the county's lead in placing fire restrictions on its properties within Wheatland County. Under Stage 1 restrictions, building, maintaining, attending, or using a fire or campfire is prohibited unless an exemption is made. While these restrictions are in place, people may only smoke within an enclosed vehicle or building, a developed recreation site, or while stopped in an area at least 3 feet in diameter and cleared of flammable materials. They may cook on a liquid petroleum gas or propane stove that can be turned on and off. FWP properties in Wheatland County that are now under Stage 1 restrictions include Haymaker Wildlife Management Area, Selkirk Fishing Access Site, Dead Man's Basin FAS, and Harlowtown FAS. The Grasshopper Campground, located in the Castle Mountains, will undergo a series of improvements this summer and fall to enhance visitor experience and ensure long-term site sustainability. To complete this work safely and efficiently, the campground will be closed from July 27th through November 1st. Key improvements include campsite expansion to better accommodate modern camping equipment, installation of new culverts throughout the campground to improve drainage, reduce erosion, and help protect natural resources, improved picnic areas, refreshed signage, and general site enhancements. The improvements are made possible through funding from the Great American Outdoors Act. This has been a production of New Media Broadcasters.
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2: Now here's a look at your Weather Command forecast. Tonight, mostly clear, patchy smoke, lows in the mid-50s, northwest winds up to 15 miles per hour. Tomorrow, sunny, patchy smoke in the morning, highs in the lower 80s, northwest winds 5 to 15 miles per hour. Tomorrow night, mostly cloudy, lows in the upper 50s, north winds 10 to 15 miles per hour, shifting to the northeast after midnight. Tuesday, partly sunny, highs in the mid-80s, east winds up to 10 miles per hour.
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1: Say, Alexa, enable KRYK. And from that day on, whenever you say, Alexa, open KRYK, you got a best friend forever.

0: it the same.
1: Okay, sometimes we just need to take a day off. And if you are in a relationship or you have a significant other, taking them together is spectacular, okay? Because you agree on a day that you're going to take off a sick day, quote unquote, and spend time indulging, share a long lunch, catch an afternoon movie, browse near empty shops, usually, and do whatever else you never get the time to do on the weekends. Taking a hooky day is amazing for your mental health. A lot of people are calling it mental health days nowadays. And honestly, it's true.
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10: The U.S. Treasury quietly released its official financial report for 2025. It appears by its own numbers, the U.S. government seems insolvent. It's reported that the Treasury shows about $6 trillion in assets and over $47 trillion in liabilities. Add it all up, and it looks like the U.S. owes more than $130 trillion it doesn't have. 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

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Performance

0: named Grand Champion. The Sunrise 4-H Club was named the Grand Champion in the Community Service category of Club Exhibits. In cake decorating, the Level 1 Grand Champion was also Tia Kallenberger, Level 2's Grand Champion was Natalie Rowe, and Cami Schley was the Grand Champion in Level 3 cake decorating. In 4-H Cooking 101, Tyler Rowe was named Grand Champion, and in Cooking 401, Natalie Rowe earned the Grand Champion title. A Billings man who trafficked methamphetamine on the Crow and Northern Cheyenne Indian reservations admitted to charges Thursday, Acting U.S. Attorney Mark Steger-Smith said. The defendant, Charles Jesse Sanchez Jr., 61 years of age, pleaded guilty to one count of possession with intent to distribute methamphetamine. Sanchez faces a mandatory minimum of 10 years to life imprisonment, a $10 million fine, and at least 5 years of supervised release. U.S. Magistrate Judge Timothy J. Cavan presided at the change of plea hearing, and sentencing will be set for a later date. U.S. District Judge Kathleen S. Lane will determine a sentence after considering the U.S. sentencing guidelines and other statutory factors. Sanchez remains detained pending further proceedings. Sanchez was previously convicted in U.S. District Court for conspiracy to distribute methamphetamine in 2000 and possession with intent to distribute methamphetamine in 2017. Last week, the United States Department of Agricultural Rural Development announced the certification of the Farmers Innovation Fund as a rural business investment company, expanding private sector investment opportunities for innovative agricultural business serving rural America. The Farmers Innovation Fund takes a different approach to investing in agricultural technology by putting farmers at the center of testing and evaluating new innovations. Instead of relying mainly on laboratory research or small pilot projects, companies receiving investment through the fund will work directly with farmers across a wide range of operations to test how new technologies perform under real-world farming conditions before broad market adoption. This has been a production of New Media Broadcasters.
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0: Now here's a look at your Weather Command forecast. Tonight, mostly clear, patchy smoke, lows in the mid-50s, northwest winds up to 15 miles per hour. Tomorrow, sunny, patchy smoke in the morning, highs in the lower 80s, northwest winds 5 to 15 miles per hour. Tomorrow night, mostly cloudy, lows in the upper 50s, north winds 10 to 15 miles per hour, shifting to the northeast after midnight. Tuesday, partly sunny, highs in the mid-80s, east winds up to 10 miles per hour.
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19: Now here's a look at your Weather Command forecast. Tonight, mostly clear, patchy smoke, lows in the mid-50s, northwest winds up to 15 miles per hour. Tomorrow, sunny, patchy smoke in the morning, highs in the lower 80s, northwest winds 5 to 15 miles per hour. Tomorrow night, mostly cloudy, lows in the upper 50s, north winds 10 to 15 miles per hour, shifting to the northeast after midnight. Tuesday, partly sunny, highs in the mid 80s, east winds up to 10 miles per hour.
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0: We'll be happy together when you say Alexa, enable KRYK the first time. 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

0: consecutive months of zero releases at the border, continuing the unprecedented trend of historically low border crossings. CBP's encounters decreased in June. Nationwide, CBP's encounters in June were 4% lower than May. The U.S. Border Patrol's nationwide apprehensions were also 4% lower than last month. Full border statistics for June can be found on the U.S. Customs and Border Protection website. A Billings man who trafficked methamphetamine on the Crow and Northern Cheyenne Indian reservations admitted to charges Thursday, acting U.S. Attorney Mark Steger Smith said. The defendant, Charles Jesse Sanchez Jr., 61 years of age, pleaded guilty to one count of possession with intent to distribute methamphetamine. Sanchez faces a mandatory minimum of 10 years to life imprisonment, a $10 million fine, and at least 5 years of supervised release. U.S. Magistrate Judge Timothy J. Cavan presided at the change of plea hearing and sentencing will be set for a later date. U.S. District Judge Kathleen S. Lane will determine a sentence after considering the U.S. sentencing guidelines and other statutory factors. Sanchez remains detained pending further proceedings. Sanchez was previously convicted in U.S. District Court for conspiracy to distribute methamphetamine in 2000 and possession with intent to distribute methamphetamine in 2017. This has been a production of New Media Broadcasters.
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0: Now here's a look at your Weather Command forecast. Tonight, mostly clear, patchy smoke, lows in the mid-50s, northwest winds up to 15 miles per hour. Tomorrow, sunny, patchy smoke in the morning, highs in the lower 80s, northwest winds 5 to 15 miles per hour. Tomorrow night, mostly cloudy, lows in the upper 50s, north winds 10 to 15 miles per hour, shifting to the northeast after midnight. Tuesday, partly sunny, highs in the mid-80s, east winds up to 10 miles per hour.
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1: Just saying, Alexa, enable KRYK one time. 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And all you say is, Alexa, open KRYK.

0: Okay, last Monday was Monday the 13th, right? And there was nothing. I mean, some people do have the fear of the number 13, but it's going to be a while before we have another Friday the 13th. You know what I'm excited about, though? Is that Halloween is on a Saturday. I've already started my Halloween decorations because I love Halloween. It's my favorite holiday. It's coming up. Halloween is on a Saturday this year. How exciting.
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6: On America's 250th birthday, we wonder, what if radio had been there from the start?
7: 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It's just past midnight. Word is coming in that the luxury liner Titanic has struck ice in the North Atlantic. First reports tell us she's damaged, but stable, being taken under tow toward Halifax. Wait, hold on. We're, receiving a correction now. My God, the Titanic, she's gone down.
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11: Now here's a look at your Weather Command forecast. Tonight, mostly clear, patchy smoke, lows in the mid-50s, northwest winds up to 15 miles per hour. Tomorrow, sunny, patchy smoke in the morning, highs in the lower 80s, northwest winds 5 to 15 miles per hour. Tomorrow night, mostly cloudy, lows in the upper 50s, north winds 10 to 15 miles per hour, shifting to the northeast after midnight. Tuesday, partly sunny, highs in the mid-80s, east winds up to 10 miles per hour.
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1: ABC News, I'm Chuck Sievertson. A U.S. official confirms that U.S. fighter jets stationed in the United Kingdom and Germany are being sent to the Mideast. ABC's Allison Kosick.
2: F-16s from Germany and stealth F-35 fighters from Britain are being sent, along with aerial refueling capabilities. The State Department saying groups supportive of Iran could target Americans worldwide.
1: U.S. military saying it's ended a ninth night of air attacks against Iran, and that among the targets were Iranian military command centers, air defense, missile and drone launch sites, and communications networks. The U.S. military says the death of a service member in northern Iraq over the weekend was from a controlled detonation of a downed Iranian attack drone. Unidentified remains have been located as the military has searched for a missing service member in Jordan, where two others were killed in an Iranian strike on Friday. This is ABC News.
3: The Havre City Council will meet tomorrow, July 20th, 7 p.m. inside City Hall. On the agenda is a resolution for the city to install a stop sign at the intersection of First Street and Ridge Road for intersecting traffic from First Avenue from Ridge Road. The city will also have a resolution to adopt a detailed preliminary engineering report by Great West Engineering about the condition and performance of the city's existing water system. The final resolution is to approve the Powhatan County Water and Sewer District as a member of the North Central Montana Regional Water Authority. The final item of business for the City Council on Monday night is a request from Independence Bank to close 3rd Street from 4th Avenue to 5th Avenue on Friday, July 31st for their Community Appreciation Barbecue. Wheatland County has entered Stage 1 fire restrictions. Montana Fish, Wildlife, and Parks has followed the county's lead in placing fire restrictions on its properties within

0: The Castle Mountains will undergo a series of improvements this summer and fall to enhance visitor experience and ensure long-term site sustainability. To complete this work safely and efficiently, the campground will be closed from July 27th through November 1st. Key improvements include campsite expansion to better accommodate modern camping equipment, installation of new culverts throughout the campground to improve drainage, reduce erosion, and help protect natural resources, improved picnic areas, refreshed signage, and general site enhancements. The improvements are made possible through funding from the Great American Outdoors Act. This has been a production of New Media Broadcasters.
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0: Now here's a look at your Weather Command forecast. Tonight, mostly clear, patchy smoke, lows in the mid-50s, northwest winds up to 15 miles per hour. Tomorrow, sunny, patchy smoke in the morning, highs in the lower 80s, northwest winds 5 to 15 miles per hour. Tomorrow night, mostly cloudy, lows in the upper 50s, north winds 10 to 15 miles per hour, shifting to the northeast after midnight. Tuesday, partly sunny, highs in the mid-80s, east winds up to 10 miles per hour.
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How's it going, Kelly West End? Thanks for kicking it with me on this early morning. I love it. Tame Impala on the way, Usher, and Expensive House is up in six.

0: And now, a friendly reminder from us to you. Always make good choices. And it sounds like you're off to a good start. Because you're listening to us.
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0: So there are many, many days that I wish I would have listened to my mom and dad when I was a kid, because they bought their house way back in the day, and I think they said they paid $28,000 for it. $28,000. 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

0: So the other day was SpongeBob SquarePants Day. That's right. Nickelodeon declared July 14th, although SpongeBob SquarePants debuted July 17th, believe it or not, in 1999. So we should just have a week of SpongeBob SquarePants. What do you think?
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13: Now here's a look at your Weather Command forecast. Tonight, mostly clear, patchy smoke, lows in the mid-50s, northwest winds up to 15 miles per hour. Tomorrow, sunny, patchy smoke in the morning, highs in the lower 80s, northwest winds 5 to 15 miles per hour. Tomorrow night, mostly cloudy, lows in the upper 50s, north winds 10 to 15 miles per hour, shifting to the northeast after midnight. Tuesday, partly sunny, highs in the mid-80s, east winds up to 10 miles per hour.
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1: 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How we doing?

0: Benson Boone right there, and sorry I'm here for someone else. Summertime, it is summertime. We don't have much time left, though. How's your bucket list coming? Going to see a few more national parks next week. Looking forward to it. I hope you do. Have an excellent rest of your weekend. We'll see you.
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1: ABC News, I'm Chuck Sievertson. A ninth night of air attacks against Iran says the U.S. military targeted Iranian military command centers, air defense and coastal surveillance sites, missile and drone launch sites, and more. A U.S. official confirms that U.S. fighter jets stationed in the United Kingdom and Germany are being sent to the Mideast, along with aerial refueling capabilities. There are 50,000 U.S. troops in the Mideast.
2: The U.S. military now singling out the Revolutionary Guard, which the U.S. says is responsible for targeting American troops. Iran striking back on U.S. bases in Kuwait, Jordan, and Bahrain. Videos circulating online appearing to show projectiles raining down on a U.S. base in Jordan.
1: ABC's Allison Kosick. A sailboat carrying 7 tons of humanitarian aid and donations from European groups has arrived at Havana's port. Among the donations, solar panels. This is ABC News.
3: Hill County 4-H has announced the winners of their indoor project exhibits at the 2026 Great Northern Fair. Scrapbooking Level 1 saw Tia Kallenberger named Grand Champion. The Sunrise 4-H Club was named the Grand Champion in the Community Service category of Club Exhibits. In cake decorating, the Level 1 Grand Champion was also Tia Kallenberger. Level 2's Grand Champion was Natalie Rowe, and Cammie Schley was the Grand Champion in Level 3 cake decorating. In 4-H Cooking 101, Tyler Rowe was named Grand Champion, and in Cooking 401, Natalie Rowe earned the Grand Champion title. A Billings man who trafficked methamphetamine on the Crow and Northern Cheyenne Indian reservations admitted to charges Thursday, Acting U.S. Attorney Mark Steger-Smith said. The defendant, Charles Jesse Sanchez Jr., 61 years of age, pleaded guilty to one count of possession with intent to distribute methamphetamine. Sanchez faces a mandatory minimum of 10 years to life imprisonment, a $10 million fine, and at least 5 years of supervised release. U.S. Magistrate Judge Timothy J. Cavan presided at the change of plea hearing, and sentencing will be set for a later date. U.S. District Judge Kathleen S. Lane will determine a sentence after considering the U.S. sentencing guidelines and other statutory factors. Sanchez remains detained pending further proceedings. Sanchez was previously convicted in U.S. District Court for conspiracy to distribute methamphetamine in 2000 and possession with intent to distribute methamphetamine in 2017.

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3: Now here's a look at your Weather Command forecast. Tonight, mostly clear, patchy smoke, lows in the mid-50s, northwest winds up to 15 miles per hour. Tomorrow, sunny, patchy smoke in the morning, highs in the lower 80s, northwest winds 5 to 15 miles per hour. Tomorrow night, mostly cloudy, lows in the upper 50s, north winds 10 to 15 miles per hour, shifting to the northeast after midnight. Tuesday, partly sunny, highs in the mid-80s, east winds up to 10 miles per hour.
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0: One Republic's Need Your Love and The Odyssey is number one in theaters, and its star Matt Damon recently spoke with People magazine, and he said creating it required dealing a lot with nature.
1: There wasn't really an easy day on the movie. It felt more like an expedition than a movie. Whether we were out in the weather, whether we were cold, uncomfortable, getting rained on, it was the same for everybody. I think everybody felt lucky to be the ones to be able to tell the story at this scale. It was really an ambitious project.
0: I love this movie, and if you haven't seen it, I highly recommend it. On the way, Goo Goo Dolls.
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0: us?
1: After I tell you what it would have cost, you may very well be glad you weren't at the FIFA World Cup final. Details after Sabrina Carpenter, Olivia Dean, and Goo Goo Dolls. Now with Iris, I'm Blake Powers.

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0: Espresso from Sabrina Carpenter. And if you wish you were at the FIFA World Cup Finals yesterday with Argentina and Spain, here's the kind of money you would have had to wish for in your pocket. $7,800 for the lowest priced ticket. Yeah, that's where, you know, the pigeons would probably be seeing better than you. Otherwise, if you wanted a top tier seat, you would have been looking at around $200,000. I'm Blake Powers. My 82-inch Samsung showed me all of it in a crystal clear picture without pigeons pooping.
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3: Now here's a look at your Weather Command forecast. Tonight, mostly clear, patchy smoke, lows in the mid-50s, northwest winds up to 15 miles per hour. Tomorrow, sunny, patchy smoke in the morning, highs in the lower 80s, northwest winds 5 to 15 miles per hour. Tomorrow night, mostly cloudy, lows in the upper 50s, north winds 10 to 15 miles per hour, shifting to the northeast after midnight. Tuesday, partly sunny, highs in the mid-80s, east winds up to 10 miles per hour.
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0: 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Yeah, we understand. Don't worry, we'll be right here when you get back.
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0: Teddy Swims with the Door to my next artist, who is now at 12 weeks on the Billboard Hot 100 with her song Choosin' Texas. I'm Blake Powers. 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

0: Hill County 4-H has announced the winners of their indoor project exhibits at the 2026 Great Northern Fair. Scrapbooking Level 1 saw Tia Kallenberger named Grand Champion. The Sunrise 4-H Club was named the Grand Champion in the Community Service category of Club Exhibits. In cake decorating, the Level 1 Grand Champion was also Tia Kallenberger. Level 2's Grand Champion was Natalie Rowe, and Cammie Schley was the Grand Champion in Level 3 cake decorating. In 4-H Cooking 101, Tyler Rowe was named Grand Champion, and in Cooking 401, Natalie Rowe earned the Grand Champion title. Keep listening to New Media Broadcaster stations for more 4-H results from the Great Northern Fair. On Thursday, the U.S. Department of Homeland Security and U.S. Customs and Border Protection announced 14 consecutive months of zero releases at the border, continuing the unprecedented trend of historically low border crossings. CBP's encounters decreased in June. Nationwide, CBP's encounters in June were 4% lower than May. The U.S. Border Patrol's nationwide apprehensions were also 4% lower than last month. Full border statistics for June can be found on the U.S. Customs and Border Protection website. A Billings man who trafficked methamphetamine on the Crow and Northern Cheyenne Indian reservations admitted to charges Thursday, Acting U.S. Attorney Mark Steger-Smith said. The defendant, Charles Jesse Sanchez Jr., 61 years of age, pleaded guilty to one count of possession with intent to distribute methamphetamine. Sanchez faces a mandatory minimum of 10 years to life imprisonment, a $10 million fine, and at least 5 years of supervised release. U.S. Magistrate Judge Timothy J. Cavan presided at the change of plea hearing, and sentencing will be set for a later date. U.S. District Judge Kathleen S. Lane will determine a sentence after considering the U.S. sentencing guidelines and other statutory factors. Sanchez remains detained pending further proceedings. Sanchez was previously convicted in U.S. District Court for conspiracy to distribute methamphetamine in 2000 and possession with intent to distribute methamphetamine in 2017. This has been a production of New Media Broadcasters.
1: The Jim Rome Show. One of college football's most sordid scandals ever thankfully comes to an end with quarterback Brennan Sorsby running off to the NFL supplemental draft.

0: northwest winds up to 15 miles per hour. Tomorrow, sunny, patchy smoke in the morning, highs in the lower 80s, northwest winds 5 to 15 miles per hour. Tomorrow night, mostly cloudy, lows in the upper 50s, north winds 10 to 15 miles per hour, shifting to the northeast after midnight. Tuesday, partly sunny, highs in the mid-80s, east winds up to 10 miles per hour.
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0: 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The difference is our music is better. Like this.
1: Just saying, Alexa, enable KRYK one time. Then hopefully Amazon won't change again. And all you say is, Alexa, open KRYK.

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Good morning, Third Shifters. I'm Blake Powers. Thanks for being here. Kelly Clarkson coming up. Backstreet Boys and Dua Lipa with Houdini. Let's try to make this day disappear.

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3: Now here's a look at your Weather Command forecast. Tonight, mostly clear, patchy smoke, lows in the mid-50s, northwest winds up to 15 miles per hour. Tomorrow, sunny, patchy smoke in the morning, highs in the lower 80s, northwest winds 5 to 15 miles per hour. Tomorrow night, mostly cloudy, lows in the upper 50s, north winds 10 to 15 miles per hour, shifting to the northeast after midnight. Tuesday, partly sunny, highs in the mid 80s, east winds up to 10 miles per hour.
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1: ABC News, I'm Chuck Sievertson. A ninth night of air attacks against Iran, says the U.S. military. Targeted Iranian military command centers, air defense and coastal surveillance sites, missile and drone launch sites, and more. U.S. official confirms that U.S. fighter jets stationed in the United Kingdom and Germany are being sent to the Mideast, along with aerial refueling capabilities. There are 50,000 U.S. troops in the Mideast.
2: The U.S. military now singling out the Revolutionary Guard, which the U.S. says is responsible for targeting American troops. Iran striking back on U.S. bases in Kuwait, Jordan, and Bahrain. Videos circulating online appearing to show projectiles raining down on a U.S. base in Jordan.
1: ABC's Allison Kosick. A sailboat carrying 7 tons of humanitarian aid and donations from European groups has arrived at Havana's port. Among the donations, solar panels. This is ABC.
3: The Havre City Council will meet tomorrow, July 20th, 7 p.m. inside City Hall. On the agenda is a resolution for the city to install a stop sign at the intersection of First Street and Ridge Road for intersecting traffic from First Avenue from Ridge Road. The city will also have a resolution to adopt a detailed preliminary engineering report by Great West Engineering about the condition and performance of the city's existing water system. The final resolution is to approve the Powhatan County Water and Sewer District as a member of the North Central Montana Regional Water Authority. The final item of business for the City Council on Monday night is a request from Independence Bank to close 3rd Street from 4th Avenue to 5th Avenue on Friday, July 31st for their community appreciation barbecue. Wheatland County has entered Stage 1 fire restrictions. Montana Fish, Wildlife, and Parks has followed the county's lead in placing fire restrictions on its properties within Wheatland County. Under Stage 1 restrictions, building, maintaining, attending, or using a fire or campfire is prohibited unless an exemption is made. While these restrictions are in place, people may only smoke within an enclosed vehicle or building, a developed recreation site, or while stopped in an area at least 3 feet in diameter and cleared of flammable materials. They may cook on a liquid petroleum gas or propane stove that can be turned on and off. FWP properties in Wheatland County that are now under Stage 1 restrictions include Haymaker Wildlife Management Area, Selkirk Fishing Access Site, Dead Man's Basin FAS, and Harlowtown FAS. The Grasshopper Campground, located in the Castle Mountains, will undergo a series of improvements this summer and fall to enhance visitor experience and ensure long-term site sustainability. To complete this work safely and efficiently, the campground will be closed from July 27th through November 1st. Key improvements include campsite expansion to better accommodate modern camping equipment, installation of new culverts throughout the campground to improve drainage, reduce erosion, and help protect natural resources, improved picnic areas, refreshed signage, and general site enhancements. The improvements are made possible through funding from the Great American Outdoors Act. This has been a production of New Media Broadcasters.
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3: Now here's a look at your Weather Command forecast. Tonight, mostly clear, patchy smoke, lows in the mid-50s, northwest winds up to 15 miles per hour. Tomorrow, sunny, patchy.

He's a very successful man in Hollywood. He's a very quiet man when it comes to relationships. Slowly but surely, he's telling you a little more. I'm Blake Powers. I'm ready to share just that after Sienna Spiro, Justin Bieber, and Niall Horan with Taste.

0: your car's red. And it looks like your future will be filled with more of your favorite songs. Like this one.
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0: Sienna Spiro's Die on This Hill and Christopher Nolan's The Odyssey is in theaters. Co-star and very private Tom Holland joined some of his castmates on The Wired and released a little more about his private life.
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Details after Somber, also Bruno Mars, and One Republic's Apologize. I'm Blake Powers.

0: about taking it down a notch, because we're starting to make our competitors look bad. But, nah. Here's another hit.
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9: Now here's a look at your Weather Command forecast. Tonight, mostly clear, patchy smoke, lows in the mid-50s, northwest winds up to 15 miles per hour. Tomorrow, sunny, patchy smoke in the morning, highs in the lower 80s, northwest winds 5 to 15 miles per hour. Tomorrow night, mostly cloudy, lows in the upper 50s, north winds 10 to 15 miles per hour, shifting to the northeast after midnight. Tuesday, partly sunny, highs in the mid-80s, east winds up to 10 miles per hour.
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0: Rima and Selena Gomez would Calm Down, and my next artist doesn't have any time for that, because instead of working her way up into small to medium venues, suddenly, you know, she's in major shows where tickets are going for the minimum of $400 a pop. Olivia Dean, she's ready to play for you next.
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1: ABC News, I'm Chuck Sievertson. A U.S. official confirms that U.S. fighter jets stationed in the United Kingdom and Germany are being sent to the Mideast. ABC's Allison Kasse.
2: F-16s from Germany and stealth F-35 fighters from Britain are being sent, along with aerial refueling capabilities. The State Department saying groups supportive of Iran could target Americans worldwide.
1: U.S. military saying it's ended a ninth night of air attacks against Iran, and that among the targets were Iranian military command centers, air defense, missile and drone launch sites, and communications networks. The U.S. military says the death of a service member in northern Iraq over the weekend was from a controlled detonation of a downed Iranian attack drone. Unidentified remains have been located as the military has searched for a missing service member in Jordan, where two others were killed in an Iranian strike on Friday. This is ABC News.
3: Hill County 4-H has announced the winners of their indoor project exhibits at the 2026 Great Northern Fair. Scrapbooking Level 1 saw Tia Kallenberger named Grand Champion. The Sunrise 4-H Club was named the Grand Champion in the Community Service category of club exhibits. In cake decorating, the Level 1 Grand Champion was also Tia Kallenberger. Level 2's Grand Champion was Natalie Rowe, and Cami Schley was the Grand Champion in Level 3 cake decorating. In 4-H Cooking 101, Tyler Rowe was named Grand Champion, and in Cooking 401, Natalie Rowe earned the Grand Champion title. Keep listening to new media broadcaster stations for more 4-H results from the Great Northern Fair. On Thursday, the U.S. Department of Homeland Security and U.S. Customs and Border Protection announced 14 consecutive months of zero releases at the border, continuing the unprecedented trend of historically low border crossings. CBP's encounters decreased in June. Nationwide, CBP's encounters in June were 4% lower than May. The U.S. Border Patrol's nationwide apprehensions were also 4% lower than last month. Full border statistics for June can be found on the U.S. Customs and Border Protection website. A Billings man who trafficked methamphetamine on the Crow and Northern Cheyenne Indian reservations admitted to charges Thursday, Acting U.S. Attorney Mark Steger-Smith said. The defendant, Charles Jesse Sanchez Jr., 61 years of age, pleaded guilty to one count of possession with intent to distribute methamphetamine. Sanchez faces a mandatory minimum of 10 years to life imprisonment, a $10 million fine, and at least 5 years of supervised release. U.S. Magistrate Judge Timothy J. Cavan presided at the change of plea hearing, and sentencing will be set for a later date. U.S. District Judge Kathleen S. Lane will determine a sentence after considering the U.S. sentencing guidelines and other statutory factors. Sanchez remains detained pending further proceedings. Sanchez was previously convicted in U.S. District Court for conspiracy to distribute methamphetamine in 2000 and possession with intent to distribute methamphetamine in 2017. This has been a production of New Media Broadcasters.
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3: Now here's a look at your Weather Command forecast. Tonight, mostly clear, patchy smoke, lows in the mid-50s, northwest winds up to 15 miles per hour. Tomorrow, sunny, patchy smoke in the morning, highs in the lower 80s, northwest winds 5 to 15 miles per hour. Tomorrow night, mostly cloudy, lows in the upper 50s, north winds 10 to 15 miles per hour, shifting to the northeast after midnight. Tuesday, partly sunny, highs in the mid-80s, east winds up to 10 miles per hour.
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0: Lady Gaga's Paparazzi. And if you've noticed, I don't think we're seeing it as bad as it used to be. I think a lot of it's stemming from lawsuits, because more and more celebrities have been stepping up to protect their privacy, their personal space, and saying, no. And here's my lawyer to prove it so. Yeah, Bruno Mars coming up. Also music from Shaboozy.
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3: Now here's a look at your Weather Command forecast. Tonight, mostly clear, patchy smoke, lows in the mid-50s, northwest winds up to 15 miles per hour. Tomorrow, sunny, patchy smoke in the morning, highs in the lower 80s, northwest winds 5 to 15 miles per hour. Tomorrow night, mostly cloudy, lows in the upper 50s, north winds 10 to 15 miles per hour, shifting to the northeast after midnight. Tuesday, partly sunny, highs in the mid-80s, east winds up to 10 miles per hour.
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0: Shaboozy with the Bar Song. And my next artist, if you look at his Facebook page right now, it looks like he's in the kitchen with the largest ladle I've ever seen. It actually looks like a prop from a movie set. His name is Harry Styles. He'll do American Girls next.
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1: ABC News, I'm Chuck Sievertson. A ninth night of air attacks against Iran, says the U.S. military. Targeted Iranian military command centers, air defense and coastal surveillance sites, missile and drone launch sites, and more. A U.S. official confirms that U.S. fighter jets stationed in the United Kingdom and Germany are being sent to the Mideast, along with aerial refueling capabilities. There are 50,000 U.S. troops in the Mideast.
2: The U.S. military now singling out the Revolutionary Guard, which the U.S. says is responsible for targeting American troops. Iran striking back on U.S. bases in Kuwait, Jordan, and Bahrain. Videos circulating online appearing to show projectiles raining down on a U.S. base in Jordan.
1: ABC's Allison Kosick. A sailboat carrying 7 tons of humanitarian aid and donations from European groups has arrived at Havana's port. Among the donations, solar panels. This is ABC.
3: The Havre City Council will meet tomorrow, July 20th, 7 p.m. inside City Hall. On the agenda is a resolution for the city to install a stop sign at the intersection of First Street and Ridge Road for intersecting traffic from First Avenue from Ridge Road. The city will also have a resolution to adopt a detailed preliminary engineering report by Great West Engineering about the condition and performance of the city's existing water system. The final resolution is to approve the Powhatan County Water and Sewer District as a member of the North Central Montana Regional Water Authority. The final item of business for the City Council on Monday night is a request from Independence Bank to close 3rd Street from 4th Avenue to 5th Avenue on Friday, July 31st for their Community Appreciation Barbecue. Wheatland County has entered Stage 1 fire restrictions. Montana Fish, Wildlife, and Parks has followed the county's lead in placing fire restrictions on its properties within Wheatland County. Under Stage 1 restrictions, building, maintaining, attending, or using a fire or campfire is prohibited unless an exemption is made. While these restrictions are in place, people may only smoke within an enclosed vehicle or building, a developed recreation site, or while stopped in an area at least 3 feet in diameter and cleared of flammable materials. They may cook on a liquid petroleum gas or propane stove that can be turned on and off. FWP properties in Wheatland County that are now under Stage 1 restrictions include Haymaker Wildlife Management Area, Selkirk Fishing Access Site, Dead Man's Basin FAS, and Harlowtown FAS. The Grasshopper Campground, located in the Castle Mountains, will undergo a series of improvements this summer and fall to enhance visitor experience and ensure long-term site sustainability. To complete this work safely and efficiently, the campground will be closed from July 27th through November 1st. Key improvements include campsite expansion to better accommodate modern camping equipment, installation of new culverts throughout the campground to improve drainage, reduce erosion, and help protect natural resources, improved picnic areas, refreshed signage, and general site enhancements. The improvements are made possible through funding from the Great American Outdoors Act. This has been a production of New Media Broadcasters.
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3: Now here's a look at your Weather Command forecast. Tonight, mostly clear, patchy smoke, lows in the mid-50s, northwest winds up to 15 miles per hour. Tomorrow, sunny, patchy smoke in the morning, highs in the lower 80s, northwest winds 5 to 15 miles per hour. Tomorrow night, mostly cloudy, lows in the upper 50s, north winds 10 to 15 miles per hour, shifting to the northeast after midnight. Tuesday, partly sunny, highs in the mid-80s, east winds up to 10 miles per hour.
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0: 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So here, have another.
1: Just saying, Alexa, enable KRYK one time. 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

0: One Republic's Need Your Love and The Odyssey is number one in theaters, and its star Matt Damon recently sat down with People magazine and he said creating it required dealing a lot with nature.
1: There wasn't really an easy day on the movie. It felt more like an expedition than a movie. Whether we were out in the weather, whether we were cold, uncomfortable, getting rained on, it was the same for everybody. I think everybody felt lucky to be the ones to be able to tell the story at this scale. It was really an ambitious project.
0: Blake Powers whipping at you. I highly recommend it. Go see The Odyssey. I give it 5 stars.
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3: 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It appears by its own numbers, the U.S. government seems insolvent. It's reported that the Treasury shows about $6 trillion in assets and over $47 trillion in liabilities. Add it all up, and it looks like the U.S. owes more than $130 trillion it doesn't have. 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

0: Sabrina Carpenter with Espresso. I'm Blake Powers, and a friend of mine is a coffee snob. He has 3 espresso machines, and when I come to his house, he knows I won't drink any of it. I still haven't developed the taste of coffee. All of my friends are like, oh, we need to learn. Why?
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3: 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It appears by its own numbers, the U.S. government seems insolvent. It's reported that the Treasury shows about $6 trillion in assets and over $47 trillion in liabilities. 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
7: Now here's a look at your Weather Command forecast. Tonight, mostly clear, patchy smoke, lows in the mid-50s, northwest winds up to 15 miles per hour. Tomorrow, sunny, patchy smoke in the morning, highs in the lower 80s, northwest winds 5 to 15 miles per hour. Tomorrow night, mostly cloudy, lows in the upper 50s, north winds 10 to 15 miles per hour, shifting to the northeast after midnight. Tuesday, partly sunny, highs in the mid-80s, east winds up to 10 miles per hour.
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2: ABC News, I'm Sherry Preston. As many as three Americans killed over the weekend after Iran targeted a U.S. base in Jordan. Overnight, the U.S. and Iran exchanging attacks once again. ABC senior Pentagon reporter Louis Martinez with more on Tehran's continued military capabilities.
3: Iran just had so many of these weapons already built, stored, some of them in underground facilities. And so they are demonstrating that even if they have a small capability, now we don't know what that capability number is, but they still have it. And so, yes, they can still attack and they can have an impact if they have really good intelligence of where these U.S. bases are specifically.
2: Gas prices hitting an average of $4 a gallon once again. Social media influencers Andrew and Tristan Tate expected in a Miami courtroom today. The brothers facing new rape and sex trafficking charges in the U.K. Certainly wasn't the most exciting World Cup championship, but that didn't matter to Spain. They walked away with the trophy, beating Argentina. This is ABC News.
4: Hill County 4-H has announced the winners of their indoor project exhibits at the 2026 Great Northern Fair. Scrapbooking Level 1 saw Tia Kallenberger named Grand Champion. The Sunrise 4-H Club was named the Grand Champion in the Community Service category of Club Exhibits. In cake decorating, the Level 1 Grand Champion was also Tia Kallenberger. Level 2's Grand Champion was Natalie Rowe, and Cami Schley was the Grand Champion in Level 3 cake decorating. In 4-H Cooking 101, Tyler Rowe was named Grand Champion, and in Cooking 401, Natalie Rowe earned the Grand Champion title. Keep listening to new media broadcaster stations for more 4-H results from the Great Northern Fair. On Thursday, the U.S. Department of Homeland Security and U.S. Customs and Border Protection announced 14 consecutive months of zero releases at the border, continuing the unprecedented trend of historically low border crossings. CBP's encounters decreased in June. Nationwide, CBP's encounters in June were 4% lower than May. The U.S. Border Patrol's nationwide apprehensions were also 4% lower than last month. Full border statistics for June can be found on the U.S. Customs and Border Protection website. A Billings man who trafficked methamphetamine on the Crow and Northern Cheyenne Indian reservations admitted to charges Thursday, acting U.S. Attorney Mark Steger-Smith said. The defendant, Charles Jesse Sanchez Jr., 61 years of age, pleaded guilty to one count of possession with intent to distribute methamphetamine. Sanchez faces a mandatory minimum of 10 years to life imprisonment, a $10 million fine, and at least 5 years of supervised release. U.S. Magistrate Judge Timothy J. Cavan presided at the change of plea hearing, and sentencing will be set for a later date. U.S. District Judge Kathleen S. Lane will determine a sentence after considering the U.S. sentencing guidelines and other statutory factors. Sanchez remains detained pending further proceedings. Sanchez was previously convicted in U.S. District Court for conspiracy to distribute methamphetamine in 2000 and possession with intent to distribute methamphetamine in 2017. This has been a production of New Media Broadcasters.
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4: Now here's a look at your Weather Command forecast. Tonight, mostly clear, patchy smoke, lows in the mid-50s, northwest winds up to 15 miles per hour. Tomorrow, sunny, patchy smoke in the morning, highs in the lower 80s, northwest winds 5 to 15 miles per hour. Tomorrow night, mostly cloudy, lows in the upper 50s, north winds 10 to 15 miles per hour, shifting to the northeast after midnight. Tuesday, partly sunny, highs in the mid-80s, east winds up to 10 miles per hour.
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the band Camino in just a few minutes. Entire Cruz on the way. What is up? My name is Bernie. Thank you for stopping by. It is a Monday. Tate McRae is on now. Here's Greedy.

0: 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Like this one. 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
1: 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And all you say is, Alexa, open KRYK.

0: Entire cruise right there. Dynamite is on. Bernie with you. Thank you for stopping by. Music from Ella Langley. In just a few minutes, her song Choosing Texas is on the way.
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9: Now here's a look at your Weather Command forecast. Tonight, mostly clear, patchy smoke, lows in the mid-50s, northwest winds up to 15 miles per hour. Tomorrow, sunny, patchy smoke in the morning, highs in the lower 80s, northwest winds 5 to 15 miles per hour. Tomorrow night, mostly cloudy, lows in the upper 50s, north winds 10 to 15 miles per hour, shifting to the northeast after midnight. Tuesday, partly sunny, highs in the mid-80s, east winds up to 10 miles per hour.
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0: Taylor there. Opalite is on. 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
2: Hill County 4-H has announced the winners of their indoor project exhibits at the 2026 Great Northern Fair. Scrapbooking Level 1 saw Tia Kallenberger named Grand Champion. The Sunrise 4-H Club was named the Grand Champion in the Community Service category of Club Exhibits. In cake decorating, the Level 1 Grand Champion was also Tia Kallenberger. Level 2's Grand Champion was Natalie Rowe, and Cammie Schley was the Grand Champion in Level 3 cake decorating. In 4-H Cooking 101, Tyler Rowe was named Grand Champion, and in Cooking 401, Natalie Rowe earned the Grand Champion title. Keep listening to New Media Broadcaster stations for more 4-H results from the Great Northern Fair. On Thursday, the U.S. Department of Homeland Security and U.S. Customs and Border Protection announced 14 consecutive months of zero releases at the border, continuing the unprecedented trend of historically low border crossings. CBP's encounters decreased in June. Nationwide, CBP's encounters in June were 4% lower than May. The U.S. Border Patrol's nationwide apprehensions were also 4% lower than last month. Full border statistics for June can be found on the U.S. Customs and Border Protection website. A Billings man who trafficked methamphetamine on the Crow and Northern Cheyenne Indian reservations admitted to charges Thursday, Acting U.S. Attorney Mark Steger-Smith said. The defendant, Charles Jesse Sanchez Jr., 61 years of age, pleaded guilty to one count of possession with intent to distribute methamphetamine. Sanchez faces a mandatory minimum of 10 years to life imprisonment, a $10 million fine, and at least 5 years of supervised release. U.S. Magistrate Judge Timothy J. Cavan presided at the change of plea hearing, and sentencing will be set for a later date. U.S. District Judge Kathleen S. Lane will determine a sentence after considering the U.S. sentencing guidelines and other statutory factors. Sanchez remains detained pending further proceedings. Sanchez was previously convicted in U.S. District Court for conspiracy to distribute methamphetamine in 2000 and possession with intent to distribute methamphetamine in 2017. This has been a production of New Media Broadcasters.
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2: Now here's a look at your Weather Command forecast. Tonight, mostly clear, patchy smoke, lows in the mid-50s, northwest winds up to 15 miles per hour. Tomorrow, sunny, patchy smoke in the morning, highs in the lower 80s, northwest winds 5 to 15 miles per hour. Tomorrow night, mostly cloudy, lows in the upper 50s, north winds 10 to 15 miles per hour, shifting to the northeast after midnight. Tuesday, partly sunny, highs in the mid-80s, east winds up to 10 miles per hour.
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No scrubs. It's TLC and Bernie with you. Thank you for hanging. Hozier in just a few minutes. Pink Panthers on the way. Plus, we will go around entertainment, see what's going on. Download straight ahead. Benson Boone's latest is called Time of My Life.

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1: Well, good morning. Welcome to Monday. Here's what's happening. Stephen Colbert returned to social media after nearly 2 months away to wish his dog, Benny, a happy birthday. It happens to be his first act after saying goodbye as host of The Late Show on CBS. Happy 7th birthday, Benny. That's what he wrote on Instagram alongside a photo of his dark brown Boykin Spaniel lying on the couch. Deadline looked at 4 years of Netflix viewing data and put together a list of the most watched shows on the service. Number one was Squid Game Season 2 with 225.4 million views, followed by Adolescence, the third season of Squid Game, Bridgerton Season 3, and Stranger Things Season 5. That rounds out the top five. 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

0: Huttrick's on there. It's Golden and Bernie with you after a scoreless World Cup in regulation. It only took 39 seconds for Spain to strike in extra time yesterday.
1: Hooks it in. Williams battling, knocks it down. It's free. It's a goal.
2: Will that be the goal that wins Spain their second World Cup title?
1: Spain, for the second time in their history, have won the World Cup.
0: There you go. It was a crazy game yesterday. Spain win.
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2: Now here's a look at your Weather Command forecast. Tonight, mostly clear, patchy smoke, lows in the mid-50s, northwest winds up to 15 miles per hour. Tomorrow, sunny, patchy smoke in the morning, highs in the lower 80s, northwest winds 5 to 15 miles per hour. Tomorrow night, mostly cloudy, lows in the upper 50s, north winds 10 to 15 miles per hour, shifting to the northeast after midnight. Tuesday, partly sunny, highs in the mid-80s, east winds up to 10 miles per hour.
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0: trying to come up with a new snappy slogan. How do you like Ready, Set, Radio? No? Okay, well, we're still working on it. In the meantime, have another hit.
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0: Tidy Swims, Lose Control on right there. Bernie with you. 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
1: ABC News, I'm Shiri. Preston, the U.S. hitting Iran again overnight, the ninth straight night of new attacks. Iran launching strikes targeting American allies and facilities in the region. ABC's Louis Martinez covers the Pentagon.
2: Iran just had so many of these weapons already built, stored, some of them in underground facilities. And so they are demonstrating that even if they have a small capability, now we don't know what that capability number is, but they still have it. And so, yes, they can still attack and they can have an impact if they have really good intelligence of where these U.S. bases are specifically.
1: Some of the Iranian attacks turning deadly over the weekend. A total of 17 U.S. service members have died in the war with Iran since February. New prime minister in Britain this morning, Labour leader Andy Burnham taking over as Keir Starmer steps down. Jury selection begins today in Nashville in a new trial over Instagram, the state accusing the platform of being designed to be addictive and contributing to youth mental health crisis. This is ABC.
3: The Havre City Council will meet tomorrow, July 20th, 7 p.m. inside City Hall. On the agenda is a resolution for the city to install a stop sign at the intersection of First Street and Ridge Road for intersecting traffic from First Avenue from Ridge Road. The city will also have a resolution to adopt a detailed preliminary engineering report by Great West Engineering about the condition and performance of the city's existing water system. The final resolution is to approve the Powhatan County Water and Sewer District as a member of the North Central Montana Regional Water Authority. The final item of business for the City Council on Monday night is a request from Independence Bank to close 3rd Street from 4th Avenue to 5th Avenue on Friday, July 31st, Community Appreciation Barbecue. Wheatland County has entered Stage 1 fire restrictions. Montana Fish, Wildlife, and Parks has followed the county's lead in placing fire restrictions on its properties within Wheatland County. Under Stage 1 restrictions, building, maintaining, attending, or using a fire or campfire is prohibited unless an exemption is made. While these restrictions are in place, people may only smoke within an enclosed vehicle or building, a developed recreation site, or while stopped in an area at least 3 feet in diameter and cleared of flammable materials. They may cook on a liquid petroleum gas or propane stove that can be turned on and off. FWP properties in Wheatland County that are now under Stage 1 restrictions include Haymaker Wildlife Management Area, Selkirk Fishing Access Site, Dead Man's Basin FAS, and Harlowtown FAS. The Grasshopper Campground, located in the Castle Mountains, will undergo a series of improvements this summer and fall to enhance visitor experience and ensure long-term site sustainability. To complete this work safely and efficiently, the campground will be closed from July 27th through November 1st. Key improvements include campsite expansion to better accommodate modern camping equipment, installation of new culverts throughout the campground to improve drainage, reduce erosion, and help protect natural resources, improved picnic areas, refreshed signage, and general site enhancements. The improvements are made possible through funding from the Great American Outdoors Act. This has been a production of New Media Broadcasters.
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5: Let's take a look at our weather command forecast. Today will be sunny with patchy smoke and highs in the lower 80s with northwest winds 5 to 15 miles per hour. Tonight will be mostly cloudy with lows in the upper 50s and north winds 10 to 15 miles per hour. Tuesday will be mostly cloudy with highs in the lower 80s and east winds 5 to 10 miles per hour. And Tuesday night will be partly cloudy with lows in the upper 50s.
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performing yesterday at halftime of the World Cup. Did you see that? Daisy's on. It's Bernie with you on a Monday with Alex Warren up now. Here's Fever Dream.

0: 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It's the best decision they've ever made. 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

Music from Gracie Abrams in just a few minutes. Sam Smith on the way as well. Miley Cyrus is on now. Here's Flowers.

0: We just like it when you pay attention to us. That's why we play your favorite song.
1: Amazon has made a change. Now you say, Alexa, enable KRYK the first time. And from that day forward, just say, Alexa, open KRYK.

0: with me. It's Sam Smith right there and Bernie with you. Thank you for hanging out. It is a Monday. Appreciate you being here. Researchers at the University of Minnesota found that speeding is costing people around 50 metric tons of carbon dioxide pollution every single day. The researchers say that if drivers simply stuck to the posted speed limits, that the country could save more than 6 million gallons of gasoline per day. And all you'd have to do is slow down a little bit instead of accelerating and braking aggressively. Here's the crazy part. Following the speed limit would add 54 seconds per day to the average driver. That's crazy. So here's the million-dollar question. Would you trade less than a minute a day in exchange for safer air, safer roads, and a little bit more money in your pocket? I would.
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9: Let's take a look at our Weather Command forecast. Today will be sunny with patchy smoke and highs in the lower 80s with northwest winds 5 to 15 miles per hour. Tonight will be mostly cloudy with lows in the upper 50s and north winds 10 to 15 miles per hour. Tuesday will be mostly cloudy with highs in the lower 80s and east winds 5 to 10 miles per hour. And Tuesday night will be partly cloudy with lows in the upper 50s.
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0: The Fate of Ophelia. It's Taylor Swift there. 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
1: ABC News, I'm Sherry Preston. Changing of the guard in London.
2: I have just come from Buckingham Palace, where I have accepted His Majesty the King's invitation to form a government.
1: Andy Burnham stepping in as Prime Minister as Keir Starmer steps out. The Pentagon identifying two soldiers killed last week as a part of the war with Iran. They are 25-year-old Tyler Feehan and 19-year-old Isabella Gonzalez killed in a strike in Jordan. President Trump speaking as the U.S. hit Iran for the ninth night in a row.
3: Iran has been very, very badly damaged. They've lost everything almost militarily. They've got very little left. They've got some missiles. They've got some drones. They've got some manufacturing ability, not much.
1: Taylor Farm still recalling lettuce, despite word now that one test showing a parasitic bug that's made hundreds sick was a false positive. This is ABC News.
4: Montana Fish, Wildlife, and Parks is proposing a new conservation easement agreement in Fergus County. Jason Roden, Region 4 FWP supervisor, explains where the proposed easement will be.
5: Location of the project, both conservation easement, is in Fergus County. It's near Moore. It's on the western foothills of the Big Snowy Mountains. You know, total size-wise, it's about 3,600 acres.
4: Montana FWP is accepting public comments on the conservation easement until July 28th. You can find all the information on the Montana Fish, Wildlife, and Parks website. Dr. Kevin Harada, MD, CEO, and President of Northern Montana Healthcare, said his recent appointment to a state advisory board on a new federal health program is a great opportunity to improve rural healthcare in the state. Dr. Harada is one of 25 members named to the Advisory Council of the State Rural Health Transformation Program Center of Excellence. The board will advise the State Department of Public Health and Human Services Center of Excellence, which was created with the intent of providing data-driven strategies to modernize and stabilize rural healthcare in Montana. The Rural Health Transformation Program was passed by Congress last year with $50 billion to be distributed to all 50 states over 5 years to improve healthcare, access, quality, and outcomes by transforming healthcare delivery. The council Dr. Harada is on will focus on sustainable access.
6: A woman from Corvallis and another from Helena, who are bringing methamphetamine into Montana from Washington, admitted to charges, acting U.S. Attorney Mark Steger-Smith said. Amanda Lynn Montoya, 42, from Corvallis, pleaded guilty last week to one count of possession with the intent to distribute methamphetamine. Montoya faces 10 years to life in prison, a $10 million fine, at least 5 years of supervised release, and a $100 special assessment. Christina Dallas Coons, 36, from Helena, pleaded guilty to one count of conspiracy to possess with intent to distribute methamphetamine. Coons faces 10 years to life in prison, a $10 million fine, at least 5 years of supervised release, and a $100 special assessment.
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10: Let's take a look at our weather command forecast. Today will be sunny with patchy smoke and highs in the lower 80s with northwest winds 5 to 15 miles per hour. Tonight will be mostly cloudy with lows in the upper 50s and north winds 10 to 15 miles per hour. Tuesday will be mostly cloudy with highs in the lower 80s and east winds 5 to 10 miles per hour. And Tuesday night will be partly cloudy with lows in the upper 50s.
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2: Well, good morning. Welcome to Monday. Here's what's happening. Stephen Colbert returned to social media after nearly 2 months away to wish his dog, Benny, a happy birthday. It happens to be his first act after saying goodbye as host of The Late Show on CBS. Happy 7th birthday, Benny. That's what he wrote on Instagram alongside a photo of his dark brown Boykin Spaniel lying on the couch. Deadline looked at 4 years of Netflix viewing data and put together a list of the most watched shows on the service. Number one was Squid Game Season 2 with 225.4 million views, followed by Adolescence, the third season of Squid Game, Bridgerton Season 3, and Stranger Things Season 5. That rounds out the top five. 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

0: electronics shop saying they are seeing a surge of phones and tablets with moisture damage. People trying to beat the heat by putting them in freezers and refrigerators. Yeah, it can destroy your phone. The condensation can destroy your phone. That leads to corrosion. That leads to a broken phone. So Apple and Samsung both recommend you take your phone out of direct sunlight and shut down the apps. That's going to cool it off more than putting it in the freezer.
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12: Let's take a look at our weather command forecast. Today will be sunny with patchy smoke and highs in the lower 80s with northwest winds 5 to 15 miles per hour. Tonight will be mostly cloudy with lows in the upper 50s and north winds 10 to 15 miles per hour. Tuesday will be mostly cloudy with highs in the lower 80s and east winds 5 to 10 miles per hour. And Tuesday night will be partly cloudy with lows in the upper 50s.
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0: Little Boo Thing is on right there. It's Paul Russell and Bernie with you. Thank you for stopping by. A Monday music from Tame Impala and Jenny from Blackpink in just a few minutes. Their song Dracula is coming up.
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1: ABC News, I'm Sherry Preston. Two Americans killed in the Middle East, now identified as 25-year-old and a 19-year-old soldiers, both killed in Jordan. 17 Americans have died since the beginning of the war with Iran. The U.S. hitting more Iranian targets overnight, the ninth straight night of attacks, the violence pushing up oil prices, gas prices following suit. AAA now says the nationwide average for regular is $4 a gallon. For the seventh time in less than a decade, Great Britain has a new Prime Minister, Andy Burnham, speaking this morning after being charged by the King to form a new government.
2: I know people at home are fed up with politics. I hear you, and I want to be honest with you. We have not been good enough, and we need to be better.
1: Funeral services are set for today for Nolan Wells. The 18-year-old died during a 4th of July boating trip with friends in Mississippi. Police still investigating the circumstances around his death. This is ABC News.
3: The University of Montana recently earned an A-plus grade for its undergraduate and graduate elementary teacher preparation programs for excellence in preparing future classroom leaders to teach reading. The recognition for UM's Phyllis J. Washington College of Education comes from the National Council on Teacher Quality, a nonpartisan educational policy organization. NCTQ President Heather Pesk said UM is leading a national shift towards stronger teacher preparation. To quote Pesk, quote, "Every child deserves a teacher who has been well prepared to teach reading, and every teacher deserves the opportunity to enter the classroom ready to help students succeed." Across the country, many teacher preparation programs still do not fully align with the science of reading, but the University of Montana is demonstrating what strong preparation can look like, end quote. The ratings were awarded to UM's Bachelor of Arts in Elementary Education and Master of Education in Curricular Studies with K-8 certification programs. Governor Greg Gianforte joined the Montana Department of Agriculture, the Montana Department of Livestock, and Montana State University to celebrate the opening of the new Combined State Laboratories building in Bozeman. The multi-use agricultural facility brings together the Montana Department of Livestock's Veterinary Diagnostic Lab, the Montana Department of Agriculture's Analytical Lab, and the MSU Wool Lab. The ribbon cutting marks the completion of a long-planned facility designed to support Montana agriculture producers through research, education, outreach, testing, and diagnostic services. Governor Gianforte said the following, quote, "In Montana, agriculture is more than just our number one industry. It's a part of our way of life. Across the state, our producers are innovating, utilizing new technologies, and pioneering best practices as an example for the world. It was time our facilities that support them stepped up to the plate. This project has been years in the making, and it's exciting to see it become a reality to strengthen our ability to support Montana's farmers and ranchers," end quote.
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7: Let's take a look at our Weather Command forecast. Today will be sunny with patchy smoke and highs in the lower 80s with northwest winds 5 to 15 miles per hour. Tonight will be mostly cloudy with lows in the upper 50s and north winds 10 to 15 miles per hour. Tuesday will be mostly cloudy with highs in the lower 80s and east winds 5 to 10 miles per hour. And Tuesday night will be partly cloudy with lows in the upper 50s.
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I've got. Benson Boone, Beautiful Things. Looks like Ariana Grande and ex Ricky Alvarez are no longer exes. They have been seen out and about New York City showing a little PDA, and she's been changing the lyrics to the song Thank You Next, where she mentions Ricky to say that they always find their way back to each other. They split in 2016, but People Magazine saying a source told them they've remained close friends and are now taking things very slowly. Ricky was also spotted on Saturday dancing and taking photos at Ariana Grande's Brooklyn, New York, Eternal Sunshine tour stop. So it looks like

0: And now, a friendly reminder from us to you. Always make good choices. And it sounds like you're off to a good start, because you're listening to us.
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0: Bruno Mars, Risk It All. He's currently in London on the romantic tour for his run of shows at Wembley Stadium. They will end on August 28th, and then he's got almost a month off before returning to the States. 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
4: Let's take a look at our weather command forecast. Today will be sunny with patchy smoke and highs in the lower 80s with northwest winds 5 to 15 miles per hour. Tonight will be mostly cloudy with lows in the upper 50s and north winds 10 to 15 miles per hour. Tuesday will be mostly cloudy with highs in the lower 80s and east winds 5 to 10 miles per hour. And Tuesday night will be partly cloudy with lows in the upper 50s.
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0: Sabrina Carpenter, Espresso. I'm Kelsey Page. 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
1: ABC News, I'm Sherry Preston. The UK now has its seventh prime minister in the past decade.
2: I will put the care of people at the heart of everything I do.
1: Andy Burnham taking over after Keir Starmer resigned. Iran launching strikes targeting American allies and facilities in the region. ABC's Louis Martinez covering the Pentagon.
3: Iran just had so many of these weapons already built, stored, some of them in underground facilities. And so they are demonstrating that even if they have a small capability, now we don't know what that capability number is, but they still have it. And so, yes, they can still attack and they can have an impact if they have really good intelligence of where these U.S. bases are specifically.
1: The two American service members killed in Jordan now identified, one from Hawaii, the other from Texas. Nine people wounded after a man opened fire outside a pizza palace in Tucson on Sunday. In Denver, one person was killed, eight wounded after at least two people opened fire at a nightclub. This is ABC.
4: The Montana State University Extension Office in Hill County has released the winners of the 4-H FFA animal education projects. In Beef Level 1, Bria Davis was named Grand Champion, Brooke Myers was Grand Champion in Beef Level 2, and in Beef Level 3, Eli Vaughn was the Grand Champ. Swine Level 1 saw Benjamin Campbell named Grand Champion, Casey Sheely was the Grand Champion in Swine Level 2, while older sister Cammy was the Level 3 Grand Champion. Goat Level 1 saw Josie Stevenson named Grand Champion, General Horse Project saw Caden Locke earn the Grand Champion title. Wyatt Kerr was named Grand Champion in two disciplines, Poultry Level 1 and Rabbit Level 2. Keep listening to the new media broadcaster stations for 4-H results from the Great Northern Fair. The Phillips County Farm Service Agency has announced they are currently seeking nominations of candidates for the upcoming Phillips County Committee election. The election is to be held for the local administrative area number 2, currently held by Kurt Bruckner. LAA 2 includes the area located east of Highway 191 and south of the Milk River. If you would like to nominate someone from this area or nominate yourself, please pick up a nomination form at the Phillips County FSA office and return by August 3rd later this year.
5: The Office of the Governor is accepting applications for multiple Montana occupational licensing boards. The available positions are as follows: barber, architect, occupational therapist, audiologist, nursing home administrator, naturopathic physician, direct entry midwife, veterinarian, and crematory operator. The Office of the Governor is asking for the public's assistance in identifying or recommending qualified candidates who may be interested in serving on these boards. The roles are essential in supporting professional standards and public protection. Appointments are subject to confirmation by the Montana Senate, and board members are entitled to compensation and travel expenses as provided by Montana Code Annotated. For more information, reach out to Executive Officer David White at 406-841-2244.
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9: Let's take a look at our weather command forecast. Today will be sunny with patchy smoke and highs in the lower 80s with northwest winds 5 to 15 miles per hour. Tonight will be mostly cloudy with lows in the upper 50s and north winds 10 to 15 miles per hour. Tuesday will be mostly cloudy with highs in the lower 80s and east winds 5 to 10 miles per hour. And Tuesday night will be partly cloudy with lows in the upper 50s.
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0: Zara Larsson, Midnight Sun, Shaboozey's new album, The Outlaw Cherie Lee and Other Western Tales, will be out July 31st. But this Friday, July 24th, he's making his first ever San Diego Comic-Con appearance, and it's to promote his very first comic book. It's based on the new album. It's called The Outlaw Cherie Lee, and it's a three-issue Western from Range Comics. He'll be there on Friday to participate in a signing at the Funko booth, and the comic doesn't arrive in stores until August 18th, but will be available early at Comic-Con. Football is back. 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

0: happy, you enjoy the music. When you're sad, the lyrics pick you up. And when it's payday, you go shopping. Yeah, we understand. Don't worry, we'll be right here when you get back.
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0: Hosier, too sweet. Anybody else have a dog that doesn't understand their elderly? My 11-year-old, 130-pound German Shepherd mix Sabo still thinks he's a puppy and wants to chase things like he's a puppy, which didn't end well for him over the weekend. He ended up falling, injuring himself pretty badly. So we had an unexpected stay-at-home, relaxed kind of weekend.
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0: Let's take a look at our weather command forecast. Today will be sunny with patchy smoke and highs in the lower 80s with northwest winds 5 to 15 miles per hour. Tonight will be mostly cloudy with lows in the upper 50s and north winds 10 to 15 miles per hour. Tuesday will be mostly cloudy with highs in the lower 80s and east winds 5 to 10 miles per hour. And Tuesday night will be partly cloudy with lows in the upper 50s.
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0: one at a time, just like everybody else. The difference is our music is better. Like this.
1: 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And all you say is, Alexa, open KRYK.

0: The Weeknd, Cry For Me. Hey there, I'm Kelsey Page. Thank you so much for listening.
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2: Welcome to Insight with New Media Broadcasters. I'm Joshua Weiss. Today we sat down with the Havre Public School Superintendent Brian Gum to talk about their upcoming job fair for food service, bus driver, and various other roles at different schools, along with their Stuff the Bus and Back to School Bash events happening next month.
3: On Tuesday, July 28th, from 7:30 a.m. to 7 p.m., we're going to have a job fair here in the Banner Room at Robbins. So no appointments are necessary. We take in walk-in interviews. So myself, Holly, our team of principals, kind of all be rotating through. We're looking to hire at that time. We have positions open, for instance, for paraprofessionals, substitute teachers, school food service, relief bus drivers, things like that. So all those positions that are available, check out our website or just drop by on that day during those times and we'd love to meet with you. We're partnering with United Way, Bullhook, Boys and Girls Club, Salvation Army. So we have a bunch of entities all kind of pulling together. The idea with it is to the first event, which is going to be Stuff the Bus, is going to be August 4th from 10 a.m. to 7 p.m. The bus will be outside of Walmart. So when you go in to do your shopping, people can pick up supplies and just drop them off and donate that to the bus directly. Then on the 5th, we're going to be at the Boys and Girls Club, kind of start packing backpacks, which leads into the next event, which is the Back to School Bash on August 12th. That'll be at the Boys and Girls Club outside on the front lawn from 11 a.m. to 2 p.m. So again, we're going to have vendors there. They're going to be offering health screenings, sports information, lunch, games for the kids. But you can go to the QR code. If you look around town, if you look on our website at Havre Public Schools, I know you're going to get it up on the radio site. You can go directly onto the QR code that's located in those entities, and you can sign your family up for a free backpack full of school supplies. So we're excited about starting this new kickoff at the beginning of this year. So right now we put a new roof over the gym at Highland Park. So we finished that out. We also finished up the bus landing strip out in front of the foyer going into the high school. So that's going to be completed, as well as a handicap entrance heading in by the wrestling room at the high school as well. So been working on a lot of projects. We've had some office remodels here at Robbins, as we've had some new staff coming into our administration building. And then again, kind of moving forward with this as well, too, during the September board meeting, we're going to have another presentation by Sarah Strissel from Bear Paw to look at those Lincoln McKinley updates. So we've got some big plans with a CDBG grant that, if goes through, we'll be able to face kind of a lot of different aspects of Lincoln McKinley, which will be exciting for families and students alike.
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1: ABC News, I'm Sherry Preston. Gas prices are up again, and the U.S. and Iran continue trading airstrikes. 9 straight days of fighting so far. Here's ABC's Karen Travers at the White House.
2: We're now seeing gas going back to that $4 a gallon average, according to AAA. Traffic in the Strait of Hormuz has essentially slowed down significantly again because of this week and a half now of ongoing strikes. There were 30 verified crossings in the Strait of Hormuz over the last 3 days, according to data.
1: The 2 service members killed in Jordan this week now identified, Private Isabella Gonzalez and First Lieutenant Tyler Feehan. The president said the war would last around 4 to 6 weeks, and we're now closing in on 5 months of fighting. Great Britain has a new prime minister, the 7th in the past decade, as the country continues to reach for stability following Brexit. Funeral services today for Nolan Wells, the 18-year-old from Mississippi who died after a July 4th boat trip with friends. This is ABC News.
3: Montana Fish, Wildlife, and Parks is proposing a new conservation easement agreement in Fergus County. Jason Roden, Region 4 FWP supervisor, explains where the proposed easement will be.
4: Location of the project, both conservation easement, is in Fergus County. It's near Moore. It's on the western foothills of the Big Snowy Mountains. You know, total size-wise, it's about 3,600 acres.
3: Montana FWP is accepting public comments on the conservation easement until July 28th. You can find all the information on the Montana Fish, Wildlife, and Parks website. Dr. Kevin Harada, MD, CEO, and President of Northern Montana Healthcare, said his recent appointment to a state advisory board on a new federal health program is a great opportunity to improve rural healthcare in the state. Dr. Harada is one of 25 members named to the Advisory Council of the State Rural Health Transformation Program Center of Excellence. The board will advise the State Department of Public Health and Human Services Center of Excellence, which was created with the intent of providing data-driven strategies to modernize and stabilize rural health care in Montana. The Rural Health Transformation Program was passed by Congress last year with $50 billion to be distributed to all 50 states over 5 years to improve health care, access, quality, and outcomes by transforming health care delivery. The council Dr. Harada is on will focus on sustainable access.
5: A woman from Corvallis and another from Helena, who are bringing methamphetamine into Montana from Washington, admitted to charges, acting U.S. Attorney Mark Steger-Smith said. Amanda Lynn Montoya, 42, from Corvallis, pleaded guilty last week to 1 count of possession with the intent to distribute methamphetamine. Montoya faces 10 years to life in prison, a $10 million fine, at least 5 years of supervised release, and a $100 special assessment. Christina Dallas Coons, 36, from Helena, pleaded guilty to 1 count of conspiracy to possess with intent to distribute methamphetamine. Coons faces 10 years to life in prison, a $10 million fine, at least 5 years of supervised release, and a $100 special assessment.
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6: Let's take a look at our weather command forecast. Today will be sunny with patchy smoke and highs in the lower 80s with northwest winds 5 to 15 miles per hour. Tonight will be mostly cloudy with lows in the upper 50s and north winds 10 to 15 miles per hour. Tuesday will be mostly cloudy with highs in the lower 80s and east winds 5 to 10 miles per hour. And Tuesday night will be partly cloudy with lows in the upper 50s.
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Lola Young with Messy. We have still heard absolutely nothing from Taylor Swift and Travis Kelce when it comes to details or photos from their wedding, but some of the guests are starting to let little details slip, including what most of the guests thought was a joke at first. I'll explain coming up. Here's Taylor Swift, I Knew It, I Knew You.

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0: 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I'm Kelsey Page. This is Sabrina Carpenter. 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

0: See ya, cheap thrills. Matt Damon had his biggest movie opening ever over the weekend with The Odyssey, which had a record-breaking opening weekend at the box office, bringing in $124.5 million. It was also director Christopher Nolan's biggest opening since 2012's The Dark Knight.
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1: Let's take a look at our weather command forecast. Today will be sunny with patchy smoke and highs in the lower 80s with northwest winds 5 to 15 miles per hour. Tonight will be mostly cloudy with lows in the upper 50s and north winds 10 to 15 miles per hour. Tuesday will be mostly cloudy with highs in the lower 80s and east winds 5 to 10 miles per hour. And Tuesday night will be partly cloudy with lows in the upper 50s.
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0: Benson Boone, mystical, magical. He's currently out on the Wanted Man Tour. His next show Wednesday in Milwaukee. Then he's in Chicago Friday and Saturday.
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2: ABC News, I'm Michelle Franzen. In Lower Manhattan, smoke billowed outside the federal building where Immigration Court and other federal agencies are located. The FBI says one man now in custody after setting off an incendiary device. ABC's Aaron Katursky has details.
3: The federal police, which are in charge of securing the building, along with ICE police and the FBI, raced to the scene. They took an individual into custody. I talked to some police sources who said that this individual is known to them, known to have anti-ICE type views, may have even participated in protests before.
2: The U.S. war with Iran turning deadly over the weekend. The Pentagon says two U.S. military members were killed at a U.S. base in Jordan due to Iranian strikes. The U.S. still searching for a third military member presumed dead. In Mississippi this hour, a memorial service underway for Nolan Wells in Ocean Springs, the 18-year-old who died while on a boating trip with friends on the 4th of July weekend. This is ABC News.
4: The University of Montana recently earned an A-plus grade for its undergraduate and graduate elementary teacher preparation programs for excellence in preparing future classroom leaders to teach reading. The recognition for UM's Phyllis J. Washington College of Education comes from the National Council on Teacher Quality, a nonpartisan educational policy organization. NCTQ President Heather Pesk said UM is leading a national shift towards stronger teacher preparation. To quote Pesk, quote, "Every child deserves a teacher who has been well prepared to teach reading, and every teacher deserves the opportunity to enter the classroom ready to help students succeed." Across the country, many teacher preparation programs still do not fully align with the science of reading, but the University of Montana is demonstrating what strong preparation can look like, end quote. The ratings were awarded to UM's Bachelor of Arts in Elementary Education and Master of Education in Curricular Studies with K-8 certification programs. Governor Greg Gianforte joined the Montana Department of Agriculture, the Montana Department of Livestock, and Montana State University to celebrate the opening of the new Combined State Laboratories building in Bozeman. The multi-use agricultural facility brings together the Montana Department of Livestock's Veterinary Diagnostic Lab, the Montana Department of Agriculture's Analytical Lab, and the MSU Wool Lab. The ribbon cutting marks the completion of a long-planned facility designed to support Montana agriculture producers through research, education, outreach, testing, and diagnostic services. Governor Gianforte said the following, quote, "In Montana, agriculture is more than just our number one industry. It's a part of our way of life. Across the state, our producers are innovating, utilizing new technologies, and pioneering best practices as an example for the world. It was time our facilities that support them stepped up to the plate. This project has been years in the making, and it's exciting to see it become a reality to strengthen our ability to support Montana's farmers and ranchers," end quote.
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7: Let's take a look at our Weather Command forecast. Today will be sunny with patchy smoke and highs in the lower 80s with northwest winds 5 to 15 miles per hour. Tonight will be mostly cloudy with lows in the upper 50s and north winds 10 to 15 miles per hour. Tuesday will be mostly cloudy with highs in the lower 80s and east winds 5 to 10 miles per hour. And Tuesday night will be partly cloudy with lows in the upper 50s.
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0: 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Like this one.
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4: Let's take a look at our Weather Command forecast. Today will be sunny with patchy smoke and highs in the lower 80s with northwest winds 5 to 15 miles per hour. Tonight will be mostly cloudy with lows in the upper 50s and north winds 10 to 15 miles per hour. Tuesday will be mostly cloudy with highs in the lower 80s and east winds 5 to 10 miles per hour. And Tuesday night will be partly cloudy with lows in the upper 50s.
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0: 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So here, have another.
1: Amazon has made a change. 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

0: Comic-Con stick season. He had to cancel his Saturday night sold-out show in Queens, New York, shortly before doors opened due to severe weather.
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1: ABC News, I'm Michelle Franzen. The Pentagon says two service members died in Iranian strikes in Jordan at a U.S. base this past weekend, a third presumed dead. ABC's Karen Travers has more on U.S. strikes targeting Iran.
2: CENTCOM had said over the weekend that the strikes at Iran are aimed at degrading their ability to go after commercial ships in the Strait of Hormuz. Of course, that's been the big focus over these last 2 weeks, trying to limit Iran's ability to strike at those ships. But every time the United States has launched one of those strikes, Iran has hit back at U.S. assets in the region, as we saw over the weekend with the deaths of these service members.
1: In Mississippi, a memorial service for Nolan Wells taking place, the 18-year-old who died during a July 4th holiday boating trip with friends. Salvage operations underway in Charleston, South Carolina, to lift the crane that collapsed into the Cooper River earlier this month. The Coast Guard urging boaters to avoid Pier G during that project. On Wall Street this hour, stocks are mixed. This is ABC News.
3: The Montana State University Extension Office in Hill County has released the winners of the 4-H FFA animal education projects. In Beef Level 1, Bria Davis was named Grand Champion, Brooke Myers was Grand Champion in Beef Level 2, and in Beef Level 3, Eli Vaughn was the Grand Champ. Swine Level 1 saw Benjamin Campbell named Grand Champion, Casey Shealy was the Grand Champion in Swine Level 2, while older sister Cammy was the Level 3 Grand Champion. Goat Level 1 saw Josie Stevenson named Grand Champion, General Horse Project saw Caden Locke earn the Grand Champion title. Wyatt Kerr was named Grand Champion in two disciplines, Poultry Level 1 and Rabbit Level 2. Keep listening to the new media broadcaster stations for 4-H results from the Great Northern Fair. The Phillips County Farm Service Agency has announced they are currently seeking nominations of candidates for the upcoming Phillips County Committee election. The election is to be held for the local administrative area number 2, currently held by Kurt Bruckner. LAA 2 includes the area located east of Highway 191 and south of the Milk River. If you would like to nominate someone from this area or nominate yourself, please pick up a nomination form at the Phillips County FSA office and return by August 3rd later this year.
4: The Office of the Governor is accepting applications for multiple Montana occupational licensing boards. The available positions are as follows: barber, architect, occupational therapist, audiologist, nursing home administrator, naturopathic physician, direct entry midwife, veterinarian, and crematory operator. The Office of the Governor is asking for the public's assistance in identifying or recommending qualified candidates who may be interested in serving on these boards. The roles are essential in supporting professional standards and public protection. Appointments are subject to confirmation by the Montana Senate, and board members are entitled to compensation and travel expenses as provided by Montana Code Annotated. For more information, reach out to Executive Officer David White at 406-841-2244.
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7: Let's take a look at our weather command forecast. Today will be sunny with patchy smoke and highs in the lower 80s with northwest winds 5 to 15 miles per hour. Tonight will be mostly cloudy with lows in the upper 50s and north winds 10 to 15 miles per hour. Tuesday will be mostly cloudy with highs in the lower 80s and east winds 5 to 10 miles per hour. And Tuesday night will be partly cloudy with lows in the upper 50s.
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0: Langley, she's in Texas. Ella opened for Morgan Wallen in Baltimore Saturday night and scored herself a new Ella fella, 63-year-old former NFL coach Rex Ryan, who posted to social media, "Look, I've been around football my whole life. I've coached in Baltimore, won a lot of games, and seen some incredible performances. But let me tell you something, Ella Langley had Baltimore in the palm of her hand tonight. As the kids say, I'm officially an Ella fella. I don't make the rules." 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

team beat defending champs Argentina yesterday in the World Cup final, taking the win 1-0 in extra time. This is their second World Cup title. It's music now from Teddy Swims, The Door.

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0: Lotto, big energy. Today is Monday, July 20th. Do you need something to celebrate? I've got some options for you. It's National Moon Day, National Get Out of the Doghouse Day, National Lollipop Day, National Fortune Cookie Day, and it's National Pennsylvania Day. My dad, who is no longer with us, was actually born and raised in Philadelphia. So happy National Pennsylvania Day.
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3: Let's take a look at our weather command forecast. Today will be sunny with patchy smoke and highs in the lower 80s with northwest winds 5 to 15 miles per hour. Tonight will be mostly cloudy with lows in the upper 50s and north winds 10 to 15 miles per hour. Tuesday will be mostly cloudy with highs in the lower 80s and east winds 5 to 10 miles per hour. And Tuesday night will be partly cloudy with lows in the upper 50s.
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0: Sabrina Carpenter, Espresso. That is going to wrap it up for me, Kelsey Page. Thank you so much for hanging out with me, for listening. I hope you have a really great day.
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1: ABC News, I'm Michelle Franzen. In California, a federal judge temporarily pausing the $110 billion merger between Paramount and Warner Brothers.
2: 12 states sued over the proposed merger last week, arguing that combining two of Hollywood's legacy studios would extinguish competition. A federal judge on Monday agreed with those concerns, writing that the massive market share of the combined companies would, quote, likely violate antitrust laws. The companies were ordered to halt the merger for at least 2 weeks as the lawsuit moves forward. Peter Haralambos, ABC News.
1: The U.S. and Iran entering a second week of renewed strikes. An attack by Iran at a U.S. base in Jordan Friday, killing two U.S. service members. Their bodies will be brought back to the U.S. tomorrow in the military's dignified transfer ritual. President Trump will attend. In New York City, federal officials say a man is in custody after setting off an incendiary device outside the federal building. Authorities say the suspect has a history of anti-ICE.

0: activity. No injuries were reported. This is ABC News.
1: Montana Fish, Wildlife, and Parks is proposing a new conservation easement agreement in Fergus County. Jason Roden, Region 4 FWP supervisor, explains where the proposed easement will be.
2: Location of the project, both conservation easement, is in Fergus County. It's near Moore. It's on the western foothills of the Big Snowy Mountains. You know, total size-wise, it's about 3,600 acres.
1: Montana FWP is accepting public comments on the conservation easement until July 28th. You can find all the information on the Montana Fish, Wildlife, and Parks website. Dr. Kevin Harada, MD, CEO, and President of Northern Montana Healthcare, said his recent appointment to a state advisory board on a new federal health program is a great opportunity to improve rural healthcare in the state. Dr. Harada is one of 25 members named to the Advisory Council of the State Rural Health Transformation Program Center of Excellence. The board will advise the State Department of Public Health and Human Services Center of Excellence, which was created with the intent of providing data-driven strategies to modernize and stabilize rural healthcare in Montana. The Rural Health Transformation Program was passed by Congress last year with $50 billion to be distributed to all 50 states over 5 years to improve healthcare, access, quality, and outcomes by transforming healthcare delivery. The council Dr. Harada is on will focus on sustainable access.
3: A woman from Corvallis and another from Helena, who are bringing methamphetamine into Montana from Washington, admitted to charges, acting U.S. Attorney Mark Steger-Smith said. Amanda Lynn Montoya, 42, from Corvallis, pleaded guilty last week to one count of possession with the intent to distribute methamphetamine. Montoya faces 10 years to life in prison, a $10 million fine, at least 5 years of supervised release, and a $100 special assessment. Christina Dallas Coons, 36, from Helena, pleaded guilty to one count of conspiracy to possess with intent to distribute methamphetamine. Coons faces 10 years to life in prison, a $10 million fine, at least 5 years of supervised release, and a $100 special assessment.
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6: Let's take a look at our Weather Command forecast. Today will be sunny with patchy smoke and highs in the lower 80s with northwest winds 5 to 15 miles per hour. Tonight will be mostly cloudy with lows in the upper 50s and north winds 10 to 15 miles per hour. Tuesday will be mostly cloudy with highs in the lower 80s and east winds 5 to 10 miles per hour. And Tuesday night will be partly cloudy with lows in the upper 50s.
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0: 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Like this one. 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

0: happened to Sienna Spiro with Die on This Hill? Okay, yesterday, World Cup, for the very first time, they had a halftime show, and I was expecting Madonna and BTS. Was told that Justin Bieber was going to be there. Shakira tore it up. I was not expecting the Muppets. Yeah, you can have all the rest of those celebrities. When the Muppets show up, you know it's a party. Also, Ted Lasso was there with Coach Beard. Yeah, I really thought they pulled off an interesting and entertaining halftime show. I mean, when I heard all the guests that were going to be there, I didn't know how they were going to cram all that ego, I mean, all that talent onto the field at the same time. But they pulled it off. It was really entertaining.
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14: During the Second World War, scientists and military leaders commissioned by President Franklin Roosevelt and led by physicist J. Robert Oppenheimer harnessed nuclear fission and developed the first atomic bomb. Two such bombs were deployed against Japan, bringing a swift end to the war and ushering in the nuclear age. The atom bomb, an American first.
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8: Let's take a look at our Weather Command forecast. Today will be sunny with patchy smoke and highs in the lower 80s with northwest winds 5 to 15 miles per hour. Tonight will be mostly cloudy with lows in the upper 50s and north winds 10 to 15 miles per hour. Tuesday will be mostly cloudy with highs in the lower 80s and east winds 5 to 10 miles per hour. And Tuesday night will be partly cloudy with lows in the upper 50s.
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0: 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We've been certified as the number one hit music station and the winner of this year's All Your Favorite Songs Award. Here, have another.
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1: The Havre North Stars completed the weekend sweep of the Medicine Hat Knights and the Lethbridge Miners, finishing their 2026 regular season on an impressive 9-game winning streak. In their first game of two, the North Stars defeated the Miners 4-0 thanks to a strong starting pitching performance from Quinn Elliott. 3 runs came in the bottom of the second for Havre, and then 1 more in the bottom of the third, and that's all that was needed for Havre to secure the W. Tyson Brandon and Cody Standiford each collected multiple hits for Havre in the game, as well as 1 RBI each. Quinn Elliott shut down the Miners, tossing 6 shutout innings, allowing only 5 hits and striking out 7. Tegan Solomon was called upon to shut the door in the top of the 7th inning, and he delivered, retiring the 7, 8, and 9 hitters of the Miners in order. Like their first game of the day, the North Stars completed the day sweep of the Miners, winning the game 7-2 thanks to a complete game from Cody Standiford. Through 7 innings, Standiford allowed only 2 runs, only 1 which was earned, on 4 hits while also striking out 4. After falling early 0-2, the North Stars had to answer quickly, and they did. They responded with 2 of their own in the bottom of the first thanks to RBIs from Tegan Solomon and Connor Essert. Then in the bottom of the second, Archer Saudi broke up the tie with an RBI single, which would eventually end up being all that Havre would need to secure the win. After finishing the season scorching hot, the Havre North Stars have now put themselves into first place in the North A standings with a final overall record of 30-17-1 and a final conference record of 23-5. The 2026 North A District Tournament will be hosted in Great Falls from Thursday, July 23rd through Sunday, the 26th. The now one-seeded North Stars will be taking on the 8-seeded Medicine Hat Knights on Thursday, the 23rd.
2: Friday, July 17th, Montana State University Northern Athletics announced their 2026 Hall of Fame class. The Hall of Fame induction ceremony will be held on Friday, September 4th, and they will each be recognized during halftime of the MSU Northern football game against Montana Western on Saturday, September 5th. The first inductee we will highlight is former athletic trainer from 2001 to 2014 and current athletic director, Christian Oberquell. In his years of work in the MSU Northern Athletics Department, multiple programs saw lots of success in both competition and in the classroom. Oberquell has been recognized with a Frontier Conference Athletic Director of the Year Award and the MSU Northern Golden N Award. He has also spent time on the NAIA Administrative Council and Executive Committee. This year's class features 6 athletes and/or staff members who left a lasting impact on the Northern Lights and Skylights athletic programs. Stay tuned to new media broadcaster stations and website for all 6 inductees. You can also check out more local and state sports on our website at HighlineToday.com.
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1: ABC News, I'm Michelle Franzen. Authorities in New York say a man identified as Andrew Arabaca carried out an attack at the federal building. He's accused of dousing a stairwell with gasoline and igniting it with a firework. Smoke and flames breaking out on the side of the building that houses immigration court. Several people were injured, authorities say. FBI Special Agent James Barnicle says the man had anti-ICE literature on his cart and had other weapons.
2: Arabaca is a former United States Army soldier. He was enlisted for approximately 4 years, serving from 2001 to 2005. He was a repairman or mechanic on Patriot missile systems. He is 43 years old.
1: The Pentagon says two U.S. military members killed at a U.S. base in Jordan Friday due to Iranian strikes will be brought back to the U.S. tomorrow. The U.S. still searching for a third military member presumed dead. In New York, El Mayo, the former leader of Mexico's Sinaloa drug cartel, sentenced today to life in prison. Authorities called it a landmark decision. This is ABC News.
3: The University of Montana recently earned an A-plus grade for its undergraduate and graduate elementary teacher preparation programs for excellence in preparing future classroom leaders to teach reading. The recognition for UM's Phyllis J. Washington College of Education comes from the National Council on Teacher Quality, a nonpartisan educational policy organization. NCTQ President Heather Pesk said UM is leading a national shift towards stronger teacher preparation. To quote Pesk, quote, every child deserves a teacher who has been well prepared to teach reading, and every teacher

0: deserves the opportunity to enter the classroom ready to help students succeed. Across the country, many teacher preparation programs still do not fully align with the science of reading, but the University of Montana is demonstrating what strong preparation can look like, end quote. The ratings were awarded to UM's Bachelor of Arts in Elementary Education and Master of Education in Curricular Studies with K-8 certification programs. Governor Greg Gianforte joined the Montana Department of Agriculture, the Montana Department of Livestock, and Montana State University to celebrate the opening of the new Combined State Laboratories building in Bozeman. The multi-use agricultural facility brings together the Montana Department of Livestock's Veterinary Diagnostic Lab, the Montana Department of Agriculture's Analytical Lab, and the MSU Wool Lab. The ribbon cutting marks the completion of a long-planned facility designed to support Montana agriculture producers through research, education, outreach, testing, and diagnostic services. Governor Gianforte said the following, quote, "In Montana, agriculture is more than just our number one industry. It's a part of our way of life. Across the state, our producers are innovating, utilizing new technologies, and pioneering best practices as an example for the world. It was time our facilities that support them stepped up to the plate. This project has been years in the making, and it's exciting to see it become a reality to strengthen our ability to support Montana's farmers and ranchers," end quote.
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2: It's hard to believe it's been 20 years since you said, "I do." You've been through a lot together. You know her dreams because they're your dreams. You know what she wants because she tells you. And you know what makes her happy too. But you never knew how much she wants an anniversary ring of sparkling diamonds embraced by a band of gold. A perfect reminder of how you have embraced life together. Diamonds say it all. J.M. 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
3: Let's take a look at our weather command forecast. Today will be sunny with patchy smoke and highs in the lower 80s with northwest winds 5 to 15 miles per hour. Tonight will be mostly cloudy with lows in the upper 50s and north winds 10 to 15 miles per hour. Tuesday will be mostly cloudy with highs in the lower 80s and east winds 5 to 10 miles per hour. And Tuesday night will be partly cloudy with lows in the upper 50s.
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0: Set. We're trying to come up with a new snappy slogan. How do you like Ready, Set, Radio? No? Okay, well, we're still working on it. In the meantime, have another hit.
1: Easy peasy. 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And when she's finished spinning her magic, all you ever have to say is Alexa, open KRYK.

0: For today's Facebook friend of the day, I want to call attention to my friend Frank DiCarlo. He says, you know that song from Twisted Sister, We're Not Gonna Take It, that came out about 40 years ago? Yeah, I feel like we have, in fact, continued to take it. You know, it really is funny. When you're young, you've got these anthems about, I'm not going to put up with anything. And then as you get older, you realize, oh, no, I've been putting up with the same stuff for years and years. We got to fix that. Frank DiCarlo, yeah, that one hits hard. My Facebook friend of the day today.
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0: take this moment to thank your boss for playing us in your workplace. It's the best decision they've ever made. Besides hiring you, of course.
1: Amazon has made a change. Now you say, Alexa, enable KRYK the first time. And from that day forward, just say, Alexa, open KRYK.

0: So did you see Justin Bieber at the World Cup halftime show yesterday? It was kind of a weird vibe. Like, it was super happy, fun, big dancey dance. And then he showed up just with an acoustic guitar. And it's like, what are we doing here? Chuck D with you. All right. So another thing that happened over the weekend, of course, the box office, The Odyssey, made a crazy amount of money, like $125 million. At number two was another kind of aquatic odyssey, Moana, the live-action Moana, but it didn't come anywhere near to what The Odyssey. 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Either saw The Odyssey or maybe you took your kids to see that Minions and Monsters movie? 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
3: 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In fact, seatbelts were not used in 57% of Montana highway deaths so far this year. 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
13: Let's take a look at our Weather Command forecast. Today will be sunny with patchy smoke and highs in the lower 80s with northwest winds 5 to 15 miles per hour. Tonight will be mostly cloudy with lows in the upper 50s and north winds 10 to 15 miles per hour. Tuesday will be mostly cloudy with highs in the lower 80s and east winds 5 to 10 miles per hour. And Tuesday night will be partly cloudy with lows in the upper 50s.
14: 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Good. 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

0: 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I am Chuck D. Thanks so much for taking us to work with you today.
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1: ABC News, I'm Michelle Franzen. According to newly unsealed documents, the Trump administration has sought telephone records of several New York Times reporters and relatives as part of a leak investigation.
2: The subpoenas mark an escalation in the Department of Justice's investigation after the New York Times reported about security concerns related to the new Qatari-donated Air Force One. Lawyers for the New York Times called the timing of the subpoenas, quote, deeply troubling, and alleged the Department of Justice violated their own guidelines by waiting a week to notify the paper about the subpoenas. A federal judge is hearing arguments later this week about quashing the original subpoenas sent to the reporters to testify about the sources of their reporting. Peter Haralambos, ABC News.
1: Senator Darlene Graham, the sister of the late Senator Lindsey Graham, tells Fox News she'll run for the South Carolina seat after she serves the remainder of her brother's term, which ends in January. The U.S. and Iran continuing strikes throughout the region and the Strait of Hormuz closed off to most ships. That's leading to higher oil and gas prices. This is ABC News.
3: The Montana State University Extension Office in Hill County has released the winners of the 4-H FFA animal education projects. In beef level 1, Bria Davis was named grand champion, Brooke Myers was grand champion in beef level 2, and in beef level 3, Eli Vaughn was the grand champ. Swine level 1 saw Benjamin Campbell named grand champion, Casey Shealy was the grand champion in swine level 2, while older sister Cammy was the level 3 grand champion. Goat level 1 saw Josie Stevenson named grand champion. General Horse Project saw Caden Locke earn the grand champion title. Wyatt Kerr was named grand champion in two disciplines, poultry level 1 and rabbit level 2. Keep listening to the new media broadcaster stations for 4-H results from the Great Northern Fair. The Phillips County Farm Service Agency has announced they are currently seeking nominations of candidates for the upcoming Phillips County Committee election. The election is to be held for the local administrative area number 2, currently held by Kurt Bruckner. LAA 2 includes the area located east of Highway 191 and south of the Milk River. If you would like to nominate someone from this area or nominate yourself, please pick up a nomination form at the Phillips County FSA office and return by August 3rd later this year.
4: The Office of the Governor is accepting applications for multiple Montana occupational licensing boards. The available positions are as follows: barber, architect, occupational therapist, audiologist, nursing home administrator, naturopathic physician, direct entry midwife, veterinarian, and crematory operator. The Office of the Governor is asking for the public's assistance in identifying or recommending qualified candidates who may be interested in serving on these boards. The roles are essential in supporting professional standards and public protection. Appointments are subject to confirmation by the Montana Senate, and board members are entitled to compensation and travel expenses as provided by Montana Code Annotated. 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
4: And now, your Weather Command forecast. Tonight should be mostly cloudy with lows in the upper 50s and north winds blowing up to 15 miles an hour. Tuesday should be mostly cloudy in the morning, then mostly sunny with highs in the lower 80s and east winds up to 10 miles an hour. Tuesday night should be mostly cloudy in the evening, then partly cloudy with lows in the upper 50s and east winds blowing up to 15 miles an hour. Wednesday should be sunny with highs in the upper 90s.
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0: And now, your Weather Command forecast. Tonight should be mostly cloudy with lows in the upper 50s and north winds blowing up to 15 miles an hour. Tuesday should be mostly cloudy in the morning, then mostly sunny with highs in the lower 80s and east winds up to 10 miles an hour. Tuesday night should be mostly cloudy in the evening, then partly cloudy with lows in the upper 50s and east winds blowing up to 15 miles an hour. Wednesday should be sunny with highs in the upper 90s.
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0: That is Teddy Swims. All right, so apparently today is National Lollipop Day. When's the last time you had a lollipop? Remember those Charms Blow Pops? Oh my goodness, so good.
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1: ABC News, I'm Michelle Franzen. In New York City, federal and state investigators are looking into the background of a suspect in custody for igniting an incendiary device, they say, outside Manhattan's federal building today. The FBI says the man's identified as Andrew Arabaca and is a former Army veteran. Here's ABC's Aaron Katursky.
2: According to the authorities, he became anti-government, anti-ICE. He had a cart with him with derogatory terms for immigration agents, and he targeted a building that houses immigration court where immigrants wait for their naturalization ceremonies. In fact, one person who was hurt in today's attack was an immigrant awaiting a naturalization ceremony.
1: Hostilities expanding between the U.S. and Iran with continued strikes in the region. An Iranian attack at a U.S. base in Jordan Friday killed two service members. Their bodies will return to U.S. soil tomorrow. In Britain, Andy Burnham ushered in as the new prime minister after Keir Starmer was pressured to step down. This is ABC News.
3: Montana Fish, Wildlife and Parks is proposing a new conservation easement agreement in Fergus County. Jason Roden, Region 4 FWP supervisor, explains where the proposed easement will be.
4: Location of the project, proposed conservation easement, is in Fergus County. It's near Moore. It's on the western foothills of the Big Snowy Mountains. You know, total size-wise, it's about 3,600 acres.
3: Montana FWP is accepting public comments on the conservation easement until July 28th. You can find all the information on the Montana Fish, Wildlife, and Parks website. Dr. Kevin Harada, MD, CEO, and president of Northern Montana Healthcare, said his recent appointment to a state advisory board on a new federal health program is a great opportunity to improve rural healthcare in the state. Dr. Harada is one of 25 members named to the advisory council of the State Rural Health Transformation Program Center of Excellence. The board will advise the State Department of Public Health and Human Services Center of Excellence, which was created with the intent of providing data-driven strategies to modernize and stabilize rural healthcare in Montana. The Rural Health Transformation Program was passed by Congress last year with $50 billion to be distributed to all 50 states over 5 years to improve health care, access, quality, and outcomes by transforming health care delivery. The council Dr. Harada is on will focus on sustainable access.
5: A woman from Corvallis and another from Helena, who are bringing methamphetamine into Montana from Washington, admitted to charges, acting U.S. Attorney Mark Steger-Smith said. Amanda Lynn Montoya, 42, from Corvallis, pleaded guilty last week to one count of possession with the intent to distribute methamphetamine. Montoya faces 10 years to life in prison, a $10 million fine, at least 5 years of supervised release, and a $100 special assessment. Christina Dallas Coons, 36, from Helena, pleaded guilty to one count of conspiracy to possess with intent to distribute methamphetamine. Coons faces 10 years to life in prison, a $10 million fine, at least 5 years of supervised release, and a $100 special assessment.
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5: And now your Weather Command forecast. Tonight should be mostly cloudy with lows in the upper 50s and north winds blowing up to 15 miles an hour. Tuesday should be mostly cloudy in the morning, then mostly sunny with highs in the lower 80s and east winds up to 10 miles an hour. Tuesday night should be mostly cloudy in the evening, then partly cloudy with lows in the upper 50s and east winds blowing up to 15 miles an hour. Wednesday should be sunny with highs in the upper 90s.
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0: Shawn Mendes, Camila Cabello, and Senorita. Okay, not only is today National Lollipop Day, which is awesome, it's also National Fortune Cookie Day. And you know, when you get the Chinese food, you get the fortune. It's all kind of nebulous. You know, I would love to see a fortune. You just crack the cookie open, you pull it out, and it just says, heads up. It's like, man, I'd pay attention to that one.
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14: 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Just me, my sister, and my mom. 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
8: And now your Weather Command forecast. Tonight should be mostly cloudy with lows in the upper 50s and north winds blowing up to 15 miles an hour. Tuesday should be mostly cloudy in the morning, then mostly sunny with highs in the lower 80s and east winds up to 10 miles an hour. Tuesday night should be mostly cloudy in the evening, then partly cloudy with lows in the upper 50s and east winds blowing up to 15 miles an hour. Wednesday should be sunny with highs in the upper 90s.
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0: certainly do hope you're having a fantastic Monday. Thank you so much for taking us to work with you today, or whatever it is you're doing. You're hanging out by the pool. We're happy to be there, too.
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2: The Havre North Stars completed the weekend sweep of the Medicine Hat Knights and the Lethbridge Miners, finishing their 2026 regular season on an impressive 9-game winning streak. In their first game of two, the North Stars defeated the Miners 4-0 thanks to a strong starting pitching performance from Quinn Elliott. 3 runs came in the bottom of the second for Havre, and then 1 more in the bottom of the third, and that's all that was needed for Havre to secure the W. Tyson Brandon and Cody Standiford each collected multiple hits for Havre in the game, as well as 1 RBI each. Quinn Elliott shut down the Miners, tossing 6 shutout innings, allowing only 5 hits and striking out 7. Tegan Solomon was called upon to shut the door in the top of the 7th inning, and he delivered, retiring the 7, 8, and 9 hitters of the Miners in order. Like their first game of the day, the North Stars completed the day sweep of the Miners, winning the game 7-2 thanks to a complete game from Cody Standiford. Through 7 innings, Standiford allowed only 2 runs, only 1 which was earned, on 4 hits while also striking out 4. After falling early 0-2, the North Stars had to answer quickly, and they did. They responded with 2 of their own in the bottom of the first thanks to RBIs from Tegan Solomon and Connor Essert. Then in the bottom of the second, Archer Saudi broke up the tie with an RBI single, which would eventually end up being all that Havre would need to secure the win. After finishing the season scorching hot, the Havre North Stars have now put themselves into first place in the North A standings with a final overall record of 30-17-1 and a final conference record of 23-5. The 2026 North A District Tournament will be hosted in Great Falls from Thursday, July 23rd through Sunday, the 26th. The now 1-seeded North Stars will be taking on the 8-seeded Medicine Hat Knights on Thursday, the 23rd.
3: Friday, July 17th, Montana State University Northern Athletics announced their 2026 Hall of Fame class. The Hall of Fame induction ceremony will be held on Friday, September 4th, and they will each be recognized during halftime of the MSU Northern football game against Montana Western on Saturday, September 5th. The first inductee we will highlight is former athletic trainer from 2001 to 2014 and current athletic director Christian Oberquell. In his years of work in the MSU Northern Athletics Department, multiple programs saw lots of success in both competition and in the classroom. Oberquell has been recognized with a Frontier Conference Athletic Director of the Year Award and the MSU Northern Golden N Award. He has also spent time on the NAIA Administrative Council and Executive Committee. This year's class features 6 athletes and/or staff members who left a lasting impact on the Northern Lights and Skylights athletic programs. Stay tuned to new media broadcaster stations and website for all 6 inductees. You can also check out more local and state sports on our website at HighlineToday.com.
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1: ABC News, I'm Michelle Franz, and authorities in Manhattan say a man identified as Andrew Arabaca carried out an attack at the federal building using an incendiary device. Smoke and flames broke out on the side of the building that houses immigration court. Several people were injured. FBI Assistant Director in Charge James Barnicle says the man had anti-ICE literature on his card and had other weapons.
2: Arabaca is a former United States Army soldier. He was enlisted for approximately 4 years, serving from 2001 to 2005. He was a repairman or mechanic on Patriot missile systems. He is 43 years old.
1: The war with Iran escalating again and turning deadly this weekend. The Pentagon says two U.S. military members killed at a U.S. base in Jordan due to an Iranian strike Friday. In Texas, the threat of flooding continuing following severe storms. Governor Greg Abbott issued a state disaster declaration for 59 counties and is seeking federal relief for 28 counties. This is ABC News.
3: The University of Montana recently earned an A-plus grade for its undergraduate and graduate elementary teacher preparation programs for excellence in preparing future classroom leaders to teach reading. The recognition for UM's Phyllis J. Washington College of Education comes from the National Council on Teacher Quality, a nonpartisan educational policy organization. NCTQ President Heather Pesk said UM is leading a national shift towards stronger teacher preparation. To quote Pesk, quote, "Every child deserves a teacher who has been well prepared to teach reading, and every teacher deserves the opportunity to enter the classroom ready to help students succeed." Across the country, many teacher preparation programs still do not fully align with the science of reading, but the University of Montana is demonstrating what strong preparation can look like, end quote. The ratings were awarded to UM's Bachelor of Arts in Elementary Education and Master of Education in Curricular Studies with K-8 certification programs. Governor Greg Gianforte joined the Montana Department of Agriculture, the Montana Department of Livestock, and Montana State University to celebrate the opening of the new Combined State Laboratories building in Bozeman. The multi-use agricultural facility brings together the Montana Department of Livestock's Veterinary Diagnostic Lab, the Montana Department of Agriculture's Analytical Lab, and the MSU Wool Lab. The ribbon cutting marks the completion of a long-planned facility designed to support Montana agriculture producers through research, education, outreach, testing, and diagnostic services. Governor Gianforte said the following, quote, "In Montana, agriculture is more than just our number one industry. It's a part of our way of life. Across the state, our producers are innovating, utilizing new technologies, and pioneering best practices as an example for the world. It was time our facilities that support them stepped up to the plate. This project has been years in the making, and it's exciting to see it become a reality to strengthen our ability to support Montana's farmers and ranchers," end quote.
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1: And now your Weather Command forecast. Tonight should be mostly cloudy with lows in the upper 50s and north winds blowing up to 15 miles an hour. Tuesday should be mostly cloudy in the morning, then mostly sunny with highs in the lower 80s and east winds up to 10 miles an hour. Tuesday night should be mostly cloudy in the evening, then partly cloudy with lows in the upper 50s and east winds blowing up to 15 miles an hour. Wednesday should be sunny with highs in the upper 90s.
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0: For today's Facebook friend of the day, I want to call attention to my friend Frank DiCarlo. He says, you know that song from Twisted Sister, We're Not Gonna Take It, that came out about 40 years ago? Yeah, I feel like we have, in fact, continued to take it. You know, it really is funny. When you're young, you've got these anthems about, I'm not going to put up with anything. And then as you get older, you realize, oh, no, I've been putting up with the same stuff for years and years. We got to fix that. Frank DiCarlo, yeah, that one hits hard. My Facebook friend of the day today.
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Some news for pet owners. The FDA just released a statement saying that secondhand smoke from cigarettes can be harmful to pets, just like it is to people. You'll know when you smoke too much when your parrot is like, Polly wants you to crack a window. And where's Paul with the Dan Crackers?

0: And now, a friendly reminder from us to you. Always make good choices. And it sounds like you're off to a good start. 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
1: So I got some difficult news we need to discuss. If you're planning a nice, long, luxurious retirement, well, that may not be in the cards. We take a look right now at our elderly, our senior citizens. A lot of them are still in the workforce. In fact, from 1985 to now, twice as many people 65 or older are in the workforce. Twice as many as were in the workforce back in the 1980s. It's because they don't have enough money saved for retirement. Healthcare costs are skyrocketing. Yeah, so if you are on the young end of the spectrum, just keep that in mind as you make money decisions. Definitely keep more and more heading to your savings. Otherwise, you may be working a lot later in life than you'd like to.
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18: And now your Weather Command forecast. Tonight should be mostly cloudy with lows in the upper 50s and north winds blowing up to 15 miles an hour. Tuesday should be mostly cloudy in the morning, then mostly sunny with highs in the lower 80s and east winds up to 10 miles an hour. Tuesday night should be mostly cloudy in the evening, then partly cloudy with lows in the upper 50s and east winds blowing up to 15 miles an hour. Wednesday should be sunny with highs in the upper 90s.
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1: Welcome to Insight with New Media Broadcasters. I'm Joshua Weiss. Today we sat down with the Havre Public School Superintendent Brian Gum to talk about their upcoming job fair for food service, bus driver, and various other roles.

0: roles at different schools, along with their Stuff the Bus and Back to School Bash events happening next month.
1: On Tuesday, July 28th, from 7:30 a.m. to 7 p.m., we're going to have a job fair here in the Banner Room at Robbins. So no appointments are necessary. We take in walk-in interviews. So myself, Holly, our team of principals, kind of all be rotating through. We're looking to hire at that time. We have positions open, for instance, for paraprofessionals, substitute teachers, school food service, relief bus drivers, things like that. So all those positions that are available, check out our website or just drop by on that date during those times, and we'd love to meet with you. We're partnering with United Way, Bullhook, Boys and Girls Club, Salvation Army. So we have a bunch of entities all kind of pulling together. The idea with it is to the first event, which is going to be Stuff the Bus, is going to be August 4th from 10 a.m. to 7 p.m. The bus will be outside of Walmart. So when you go in to do your shopping, people can pick up supplies and just drop them off and donate that to the bus directly. Then on the 5th, we're going to meet at the Boys and Girls Club, kind of start packing backpacks, which leads into the next event, which is the Back to School Bash on August 12th. That'll be at the Boys and Girls Club outside on the front lawn from 11 a.m. to 2 p.m. So again, we're going to have vendors there. They're going to be offering health screenings, sports information, lunch, games for the kids. But you can go to the QR code. If you look around town, if you look on our website at Havre Public Schools, I know you're going to get it up on the radio site. You can go directly onto the QR code that's located in those entities, and you can sign your family up for a free backpack full of school supplies. So we're excited about starting this new kickoff at the beginning of this year. So right now we put a new roof over the gym at Highland Park. So we finished that out. We also finished up the bus landing strip out in front of the foyer going into the high school. So that's going to be completed, as well as a handicap entrance heading in by the wrestling room at the high school as well. So been working on a lot of projects. We've had some office remodels here at Robbins, as we've had some new staff coming into our administration building. And then again, kind of moving forward with this as well, too, during the September board meeting, we're going to have another presentation by Sarah Strissel from Bearpaw to look at those Lincoln McKinley updates. So we've got some big plans with a CDBG grant that, if goes through, we'll be able to face kind of a lot of different aspects of Lincoln McKinley, which will be exciting for families and students alike.
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2: ABC News, I'm Stephanie Officer. A memorial service in Ocean Springs, Mississippi today for Nolan Wells, the 18-year-old who died after a July 4th boat trip. Wells' mother, Christine Wansley, spoke at the service.
3: Your absence has left an emptiness that can never truly be filled. A piece of our hearts will always be missing.
2: A new round of severe weather moving toward the Midwest and East Coast. Parts of the upper Midwest facing the threat of damaging winds and possible tornadoes. ABC meteorologist Ginger Z on rough weather in Utah.
4: More than 400 severe storm reports since Friday. In Beaver County, Utah, monsoon thunderstorms dropping up to an inch and a half straight on the recent Cottonwood burn scar, triggering flash flooding. The murky, blackened waters carrying the wildfire's remains.
2: A Connecticut dog named Bella got a legislative honor for shielding a little boy from a charging bear July 4th. Bella will also get a steak as a bravery reward. This is ABC News.
5: The Montana State University Extension Office in Hill County has released the winners of the 4-H FFA Animal Education Projects. In Beef Level 1, Bria Davis was named Grand Champion, Brooke Myers was Grand Champion in Beef Level 2, and in Beef Level 3, Eli Vaughn was the Grand Champ. Swine Level 1 saw Benjamin Campbell named Grand Champion. Casey Shealy was the Grand Champion in Swine Level 2, while older sister Cammy was the Level 3 Grand Champion. Goat Level 1 saw Josie Stevenson named Grand Champion. General Horse Project saw Caden Locke earn the Grand Champion title. Wyatt Kerr was named Grand Champion in two disciplines, Poultry Level 1 and Rabbit Level 2. Keep listening to the new media broadcaster stations for 4-H results from the Great Northern Fair. The Phillips County Farm Service Agency has announced they are currently seeking nominations of candidates for the upcoming Phillips County Committee election. The election is to be held for the local administrative area number 2, currently held by Kurt Bruckner. LAA 2 includes the area located east of Highway 191 and south of the Milk River. If you would like to nominate someone from this area or nominate yourself, please pick up a nomination form at the Phillips County FSA office and return by August 3rd later this year.
6: 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The available positions are as follows: barber, architect, occupational therapist, audiologist, nursing home administrator, naturopathic physician, direct entry midwife, veterinarian, and crematory operator. The Office of the Governor is asking for the public's assistance in identifying or recommending qualified candidates who may be interested in serving on these boards. The roles are essential in supporting professional standards and public protection. Appointments are subject to confirmation by the Montana Senate, and board members are entitled to compensation and travel expenses as provided by Montana Code Annotated. For more information, reach out to Executive Officer David White at 406-841-2244.
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7: Hi, I'm Montana Highway Patrol Colonel Kurt Sager, encouraging you to stay safe on the road this summer. More fatalities occur on the road from Memorial Day to Labor Day. To ensure Montanans and our visitors get to and from their destinations safely this summer, Montana Highway Patrol troopers will be increasing patrols. You can help. Never get behind the wheel intoxicated, follow the speed limit, and always buckle up. Together we can save lives. Sponsored by the Montana Department of Justice.
6: And now your Weather Command forecast. Tonight should be mostly cloudy with lows in the upper 50s and north winds blowing up to 15 miles an hour. Tuesday should be mostly cloudy in the morning, then mostly sunny with highs in the lower 80s and east winds up to 10 miles an hour. Tuesday night should be mostly